0: again.
1: Tyler, have you ever been summoned for jury duty? Did you ever get called upon as a citizen to have to decide the fate of someone else's life?
2: It's funny. My old roommate, when I lived in North Carolina, he forwarded me a jury duty notice for North Carolina. However, I moved like 3 years ago, so I just had to call him and be like, show him driver's license, whatever. But no, yes and no. So I never had to do it.
1: I didn't have to do it either. I did get summoned like you. And it made me so nervous. I'm like, what if I end up on a murder case? This is crazy. What if they come after me? My mind was spiraling. Luckily, I didn't make the cut.
2: Would you trust an AI jury, if there was a criminal trial, maybe a murder trial, would you trust AI to convict or not convict?
1: It's crazy because it's like we don't trust people to decide our fate. You hope the best, but leaving it up to computers and AI just pulling information from others from the past, oh my God, my head's spinning.
2: There was a poll done. They asked, if you were falsely accused of a crime, would you prefer the case to be heard by a human or an AI chatbot? 75% want a human juror, so maybe AI won't put an end to jury duty.
1: People do want to be felt in their testimonies, and when they're presenting evidence, it's like, you know, that's what they're trying to do. They're trying to rile up people's emotions and tap into that human side, and you're not going to get that from your chatbot.
2: No, and you could probably, I mean, if this was a thing, which I don't think it's going to be, you could probably find some legalities behind this computer. When was the computer, you know, last tested, and let's try another computer. Why is this AI? So I'm pretty sure this would never be a thing, thankfully.
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20: We all know how important it is to stay active as we age, especially as we get older. But I've come to realize that for as good as people are about getting their cardio in, a lot of older folks really don't seem to be doing the recommended amount of strength training or even understand why it's so important. It helps you stay functional and therefore independent for as long as possible. Certified strength and conditioning specialist Dana Santis says a great place to start is not with dumbbells or barbells, but with your body weight, which allows you to build strength while also learning how your body moves and where your limitations exist. It also reduces the risk of overwhelming your connective tissue, which adapts more slowly than muscles as we get older. Once you're comfortable, you can dial up that intensity, but do it slowly, do it carefully. I'm Dr. Sanjay Gupta, helping you live a better life.
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0: I don't know if you've noticed, but the movies are so back, Tyler. It's Nightly with Jaden Tyler, and honestly, it's not even the film stars that are the stars of the theater anymore. To me, it's these popcorn buckets. You and I talked about the Birkin bag for Devil Wears Prada 2. Michael Jackson had an iconic Michael hat for his popcorn bucket, and the Scary Movie 3 movie is coming out. Guess what their popcorn bucket is?
1: Ghostface.
0: You would think. It's a freaking bong, Tyler. A literal bong.
1: Like it. Can you use it?
0: I think you can use it after you empty out the popcorn.
1: And then go get more popcorn.

0: 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Have you ever dated somebody and they have like a bestie that was either out to get you or wasn't a fan of you?
1: Ooh.

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0: It's Nightly with Jade and Tyler, and unfortunately, I'm that person in the family that no one ever expects to pick up the phone because our phones are always on silent. We work in radio. We can't have them dinging on the microphones all day long. And my sister took it so seriously that I realized her emergency contact at work is my boyfriend. And I'm like, if something happens to me, I only know one person's number in this world, and that's my mother. Tyler, I don't even know my boyfriend's phone number. Do you know your partner's number by heart? I mean, these are 2026 things.
1: No, I don't. We were talking about this the other day, actually, because I was telling her about the high schoolers that live above me in this apartment, nice apartment complex. If they throw another party, I might go to jail. And she's like, don't worry, I'll bail you out. And I'm like, dang it, I don't even know your number. I wouldn't even be able to call you.
0: Oh my God, Tyler, is so dangerous that we don't know anybody's stuff. Cause yeah, what are you gonna do in that moment? I do wonder what happens in that case. You get your one phone call in jail and you don't remember anybody's number. That has to happen, right?
1: Yeah, there's only one number that I know. And unfortunately, it's not my mom. It's my best friend from high school who I'm still best friends with. His very first cell phone, for some reason, he's the only number I know.
0: He would come and save the day though, right?
1: I would hope so.
0: I hope that call goes through.
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17: How often do you stop to wonder whether you should share something that's revealing, maybe even embarrassing, with a partner, a friend, or even your boss? In her new book called Revealing, The Underrated Power of Oversharing, behavioral scientist Leslie John says doing just that can help you deepen relationships that are vital to your life. We need people to trust us in order to get things like love, friendship, and career success. That's what she told us. When you make yourself vulnerable by revealing something sensitive, it does make other people trust you. In turn, when you ask someone to reveal something about themselves, showing that interest will generally lead someone to like you more. Why? Because people like to be asked about themselves, she says. It also signals that they are discriminating and choosy, but in a good way. I'm Dr. Sanjay Gupta, helping you live a better life.
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0: It is Nightly with Jade and Tyler. Hope you had a great Memorial Day weekend. Hey, look at this. It is a four-day work week. We're almost done with day two. So think about it. Just three more days in this week of work. So isn't that fun?
1: I love it here. It's almost like the universe is listening. We've been petitioning for this all year long, and we might be getting closer.
0: Yes. Bring on four-day work weeks. We need you.
1: Because we're starting off like this, I'm just like, can we take it easy for the rest of the week, the rest of the night? Let's just unpack the chaos from the timeline today, have a little fun, and play some good jams, T.
0: Hopefully. Let me be petty for a minute.
1: I'm scared.
0: The majority of the kids don't have school, and they can do that. They can relax all summer long while we're out here struggling.
1: It is true. Damn, don't you miss summer break?
0: Yes.
1: Damn. I could

0: Imagine your parents come to pick you up in the carpool line. Last week of school, you're already on a high, and Drizzy Drake is in the back.
1: Yeah, that's a flex. First, can we just talk about how dumb that was? That Drake song was the Kiki song that we jumped out of a moving car to do a dance.
0: People almost got their ankles taken out.
1: That's ridiculous. But what's not is being surprised by Drake showing up in your father's car, because that's what happened to this teenager.
0: Absolutely. I think this family lives out of New York. There's this dad who posts a video every single day when he picks his kids up from school, and he's always playing a hot new jam, and them and their friends will get in the car, and he's already singing and has the music turned up to the max and has his kids jump in. Well, they were in for quite the surprise the other night.
1: Yeah, Iceman was playing, and then who was in the backseat? Drizzy Drake himself took his big giant owl plane and went to go see the family.
0: Can you imagine if you were like the car in front or the car behind and you had no idea that Drake was in there? I would be freaking out when we got home. Oh my gosh.
1: See, at the end of the day, Drake does have a heart. He's a big softy, and that's why we love him.
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14: A better life with Dr. Sanjay Gupta.
15: We all know how important it is to stay active as we age, especially as we get older. But I've come to realize that for as good as people are about getting their cardio in, a lot of older folks really don't seem to be doing the recommended amount of strength training or even understand why it's so important. It helps you stay functional and therefore independent for as long as possible. Certified strength and conditioning specialist Dana Santis says a great place to start is not with dumbbells or barbells, but with your body weight, which allows you to build strength while also learning how your body moves and where your limitations exist. It also reduces the risk of overwhelming your connective tissue, which adapts more slowly than muscles as we get older. Once you're comfortable, you can dial up that intensity, but do it slowly, do it carefully. I'm Dr. Sanjay Gupta, helping you live a better life.
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0: Let me tell you, there's a town in America I wouldn't want to live in, and that town is called Fauquville, Alabama.
1: Fauquville?
0: Yes, Fauk.
1: I thought this was like a Meet the Fockers type deal.
0: Yes, we're not saying a bad word. So there's a small town in north central Alabama called Fauquville, and they just voted to end the town's historic 140-year ban on alcohol by one single vote.
1: That is what you call a swing vote right there. Yes. My goodness. You're the town's livelihood was on that person's back. 140 years? Where in the prohibition hell is this place? Like, what? No liquor stores? You can't go to the bar and grab a cocktail? Crazy.
0: Yeah, the final tally was 116 to 115 in favor of allowing alcohol sales. Plenty of residents apparently didn't care because there's nearly 800 registered voters in Fauquville and only 231 voted. But leave it up to that one person, that hero, I call him.

0: problems, of course. But mainly the couple is still paying for those seats to be empty.
1: That is jacked up. You better have a damn good reason. You're having a baby. An emergency happened and you're in the hospital. But to be paying for steak plates and you didn't even show? Yeah, I'm pissed.
0: Yeah, that's, we had that story we talked about where you can go on a website and be a wedding crasher. But yeah, that's the perfect scenario for that. That changes everything.
1: Wait a minute. You're a genius for that. I was wondering why the people that went on those websites had to pay a ticket price. Well, you're kind of like helping reimburse that wedding party. Hey, this is great. That is cool.
0: Yeah. Another popular response was, don't ask to bring your kids if the children weren't invited.
1: I know people don't play about that. I see that on TikTok every day on my For You page. If it's a kid-free wedding, why are your kids screaming and running around the dance floor during our first dance?
0: No disrespect. Every wedding should be a no-kid wedding. You just gave me the Michael Jordan shoulder shrug. Like, yeah.
1: Yeah.

made a masterpiece. Oh my, my, oh my, my love. I take one look at you, you're taking me out.

0: It is Nightly with Jaden Tyler, and I feel sometimes I could see somebody from the Gen Z generation might not like us too much because we do talk about a lot of things that Gen Zs we don't like, I think. Which
1: we give them a hard time, T, because we've also been that generation that felt like we were the trendsetters and we were the ones who were the first to do it. Meanwhile, every generation before us laughed, and now it's their turn.
0: So to be fair, I gotta show love to Gen Z because, well, they're not just quitting booze altogether this summer. They're just redefining how they're drinking.
1: Ooh, what are we talking? Mocktails or something else?
0: Well, the survey found 86% of adults, these Gen Zs, still plan to drink at summer parties and events, but nearly half said they're trying to drink more responsibly.
1: I can get that. You know what I've noticed, like, in the club scene? People love seltzers and, like, a light little something. Meanwhile, we grew up in the generation where it was, like, having a handle in your hand per person. We knew we were going to have a crazy night off the vodka, off of some cheap vodka.
0: You remember the first one when you started drinking, like, in college or in the early years of that you can't drink anymore because it made you sick?
1: Tyler, I'm starting to gag. The stomach is bubbling. All of a sudden, Jack Daniels is coming through my nose.
0: Oh.
1: Worst thing to get drunk on for the very first time. It was everywhere. What about you? What was the drink that you were like, if y'all put that near my nose, I'm going to barf everywhere? What was the one that ruined your first drinking experience?
0: Southern Comfort in the Purdue University dorm room. We played the quarter game, quarters, flipping the quarter into the shot glass, and I threw up Olive Garden all over.
1: Oh, no. It's kind of like a welcoming into adulthood. We all got to go through it.
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13: A better life with Dr. Sanjay Gupta.
14: We all know how important it is to stay active as we age, especially as we get older. But I've come to realize that for as good as people are about getting their cardio in, a lot of older folks really don't seem to be doing the recommended amount of strength training or even understand why it's so important. It helps you stay functional and therefore independent for as long as possible. Certified strength and conditioning specialist Dana Santis says a great place to start is not with dumbbells or barbells, but with your body weight, which allows you to build strength while also learning how your body moves and where your limitations exist. It also reduces the risk of overwhelming your connective tissue, which adapts more slowly than muscles as we get older. Once you're comfortable, you can dial up that intensity, but do it slowly, do it carefully. I'm Dr. Sanjay Gupta, helping you live a better life.
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0: It's Nightly with Jade and Tyler, and the best part about coming back after this beautiful long weekend is the fact that we've made it through, like, the first of the next short work week. We only got, like, 3 days left, Ty.
1: Yeah, not, we can do this. We can do a three-day work week. We got this. And it's summer vacation for most. My apartment complex, the pool, the tarp isn't even off it yet, so they tripping. It should be open by now, but I'm patiently waiting to get in that pool.
0: Yeah, what? I'm surprised your crazy neighbor hasn't ripped it off his damn self. The weather was nuts here where I live all weekend, and it's going to be raining all this week. So all the boat parties and yacht lexes and pool fun that people wanted to have, I think we need to redo this upcoming weekend.
1: Remix.

0: You know, what are the kids called these days? Is it quiet quitting? Is that the thing where they like get a job and then just like no show if they don't like it?
1: Quiet quitting. Actually, yeah, I think you taught us that one a couple weeks ago.
0: I saw this trending today. The most ridiculous ways people have ruined their career. And they took it to Reddit.
1: Oh, I know Reddit. Reddit be having all the tea. We need it. Spill it in the chat, Ty.
0: One post was, they said, one of my managers I worked with, he was visiting a company site in another country. He went to a strip club and then onto a private room for a lap dance, whatever, etc. Because he was traveling on work business, he, of course, claimed that these costs that the company should be paying for him. So he expensed them and we never saw him again.
1: Are you kidding me? Not you invoiced the job because he was getting lap dances in a foreign country. I can't even get an alcoholic drink paid for on a work trip. What are you talking about?
0: The audacity. Another post said, this kid I worked with for a week at a sales job who tried to buy drugs off a customer because he, and I quote, he said, I don't know. It looked like they might have drugs.
1: Unbelievable. They did not go through Chick-fil-A training. This is crazy. Crazy behavior.
0: Yeah, that story it ends. They did not have drugs, but they did have the number to corporate. So.
1: Oh my God. Can you imagine being, that would be so offensive.
0: And we'll end on this one. There was a post that said, I was one of first-year tenure associates at a large accounting firm. At the end of our first week, the firm had an end-of-busy season party for 4,000 employees in our office. We got a live band, free booze. One of the guys I started the job with got drunk and somehow ended on the dance floor with the wife of our managing partner. We all got sent off for 2 weeks for training, but after we got back, we never heard from that guy again.
1: Oh, my God. Without fail. So my boyfriend was just telling me that like the GM of his company had to get carried out of the party the other night. What is it with people? You know, sometimes you have grace because it's like, God, we work hard. But when you try to snatch up the boss's wife, I don't know what liquor's hard enough to get you there. Have you ever seen things get a little crazy at the company party?
0: Of course. And I remind people in October, November, do not do it. It's not going to end well. After a couple glasses of wine, Stacy in finance might be like, oh, yeah, no, don't do it.
1: Look, that's one of those where you have to tell yourself it's time to go home.
0: Yes, take your butt home.
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15: Have you ever noticed that you mostly breathe through one nostril at a time? Even when you're not sick, even when your allergies aren't bothering you. the body actually switches the dominant nostril as frequently as every 2 hours while we're awake. That's according to Adam Taylor, an anatomy professor at Lancaster University in the UK. This alternating cycle is automatic. It's regulated subconsciously by the hypothalamus in the brain, he said. Your body does this to give each nostril a chance to rest and repair, so they don't get too dried out, which could make it easier for pathogens and inflammation to cause damage. Now, Taylor also said, studies suggest the left nostril may be more dominant, and when the right nostril is dominant, the body is in a more alert or even stressed state. Who knew? Pretty fascinating stuff. I'm Dr. Sanjay Gupta, helping you live a better life.
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0: Now that Memorial Day weekend is over, it's time to plan those summer vacations or maybe the staycations or maybe just the road tripping. And speaking about road tripping, I have the states with the worst road rage. Jade, do you get a little rage on the road?
1: Oh, I used to have a whole problem, Tyler. Me and my dad have had some real, real heart-to-hearts. And he's like, baby, somebody's going to blast you on the highway. You keep playing around with people like that. Like, Ty, there's been times I've followed people off the exit and chased them. Okay. But I had to chill out. After seeing too many people get shot, I'm like, my life ain't worth it. You can pass. You can pass me.
0: I'm glad you figured that out because that's another subject that we need to bring up to your therapist because that's a little crazy.
1: Oh, God.
0: I won't do the tailgating, especially if they're just being a jerk in general to everybody else. I'm going to be the hero and make this person's life miserable. If you're going to do it to everybody else, I'll stick up for them.
1: Please.
0: So the top 10 states with road rage, we'll give you the top five. Montana in at 5. Arkansas in at number 4. Colorado number 3. New Mexico in at number 2. And number 1, the Bayou, Louisiana, has the worst road rage.
1: What is it about the Midwest and the South that has people so bent out of shape?
0: I think in the summertime, it's just like Louisiana. Whenever I love New Orleans, been 10, 15 times, but it's so hot and muggy during the summer. Like, it's the humidity, I think, just drives everybody crazy.

0: here the same. It's Nightly with Jade and Tyler. And just to give you guys a little backstory here, Tyler and I, the night show is the place where we can let loose, we can have fun, we can give our opinions on things and bring you guys into the conversation because we also both host other shows. And Tyler starts much earlier than the rest of the world. You wake up extremely early. So I'm always curious about your sleep schedule. Like, when do you lay it down to be up doing morning radio?
1: I know I'll see coworkers in the hallway during the day, like afternoon. They're like, when do you sleep? I'm like, not a lot. And now it's getting to the point on the weekends. I try to sleep in. You know what that time I sleep in on the weekends till? Like 6:30, 7:30 every Saturday and Sunday. I'm up and at them. Which I love because I'll text my girlfriend at like 9, 10 o'clock. She's still in bed. I was like, I got the car wash. I went to the grocery store. I got everything done and now I'm free to do whatever I want to do. But
0: honestly, for a girlfriend, like that's a turn on. Somebody that can get up early and like handles and attacks the day because so much can happen in the morning. But I'm like, Ty, how you doing it? Do you wake up throughout the night? Like, do you get ever panicky? Like, oh my God, I got to be up at 4 and wake up because I have bad insomnia.
1: Yeah, I use the melatonin whenever I need to, but I really don't have a problem. And Yahoo Health, this is trending today. They're letting people know what is the normal wake up, like on a nightly basis. Like, how many times do you wake up during the night, during your sleep?
0: Ugh, I know my people like me that have to go to the bathroom 24/7. Our number is higher than most.
1: Well, according to the doctor in the story, he says young adults, they get up about 1 to 2 times, and that's fine. Middle-aged adults get up to 2 to 3 times, which is okay. And then older adults, I would put, unfortunately, you and I in that category, 3 to 5 times a night. I don't really get up more than 2 or 3 times, to be honest.
0: I'm the same with you, like as you. 2 or 3 times, okay. I mean, I have to be really, really bothered. I have lately started sleeping with one of those sleeping masks, and it kind of covers the ears as well. And oh, baby, I've been getting the best sleep of my life. But I wonder why it's that as you get older, you have less sleep or you're getting up more often. Is it because we're so damn stressed?
1: I think a shot too would help before I went to bed. That's always a good one.
0: That's a real nightcap.

0: It's Nightly with Jade and Tyler, and I'm sure class of 2026, our graduates, after you have walked that stage and you've toasted up your champagne, now the panic sets in. Oh my God, what do? I want to make, everybody comes out the gate wanting to make six figures out of school, but we're going to help you out here because we want to give you a list of jobs that could be high paying, but we're also going to keep it realistic.
1: Yeah, if you're like 18, 19, why not start at Chick-fil-A and like Home Depot and like work your way up? Because there's a survey done by the Bureau of Labor Statistics, and they rank the highest paying jobs.
0: I know my students are paying attention. Take note.
1: Yeah, you're definitely going to need some degrees for these jobs. We'll do top three. And yeah, it's, you know, you got to be an MD to get these ones. Surgeons, around $371,000 a year job. Cardiologists in at number two, $432,000 a year. And pediatric surgeons, the average wage there is $451,000 a year.
0: Woo! Healthcare, we're always going to need you guys. But Tyler, if these kids are diagnosing me and helping me off of their AI search,

0: is I'm scared.
1: Yeah. I mean, my girlfriend, she's a nurse practitioner, and she deals with babies like every single day, like babies that are having lungs and heart issues. And I know it stresses her out. I can't imagine like the surgeons. Can you imagine like operating on like a 10-month-old baby?
0: Oh, Tyler, I that's like one of my favorite categories of television shows because they're just like so emotional. And I'm just like, oh, God bless those hands. Seriously.
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15: A better life with Dr. Sanjay Gupta.
16: People have started using AI for all sorts of things, but I cannot think of an area where the stakes are higher than your health. First of all, I'll tell you this. I know doctors who have cracked some seemingly impossible cases with the help of AI, so it can be a powerful tool. But AI can also hallucinate, provide bad advice, and be just as confident when it does that. If you do decide to plug any personal medical information into one of these chatbots, you should know that while the companies that created them have robust privacy protections in place, they are not bound by HIPAA, like your healthcare provider is. Whatever the advice presented to you, take it with a degree of healthy skepticism. Always get a second opinion. And remember, if you ever experience concerning symptoms, skip the AI consult and head straight to the ER. I'm Dr. Sanjay Gupta, helping you live a better life.
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0: Jade and Tyler, and it always sucks coming back on the day after a beautiful long weekend, but at least we've got the short week ahead, right?
1: That's right. 4-day work week, which is what we've been talking about for almost 6 months now. So we got our 4-day work week. That's a positive there, but hopefully everybody had a great Memorial Day weekend.

0: Jade, I might have a problem.
1: I'm scared because between the beef with you and your neighbor and some other craziness going on, I'm like, what are we bringing to the table tonight?
0: You know, I'm not even a dramatic guy, and I'm usually a pretty, I don't know, trustworthy, respectable, make sure things get done type of guy.
1: Who got you out of character? You're the most evenly keeled person.
0: For the second time in less than a year, I lost my wallet again.
1: Why? How? Where? All the W's. What happened?
0: Like the first time I was at Sam's Club and I had to put my wallet on top of my car. Didn't realize until I was down the road gone. However, that got a happy ending because it floated. Somehow it made it into a river and it floated in somebody's backyard. The lady had my ID, looked me up on social media. I got it back. That was awesome.
1: You are kidding me. That is a fake story. What? That is wild.
0: Yeah. And my girlfriend said it. She's like, I'm talking it into existence. And that happened. So yesterday I'm out with her family. We go celebrate her dad's dinner. Beautiful family. The brother, his girlfriend, mom, dad, everybody. It was great. And I knew I had my wallet because I was like, you know what? Her dad will always pay. Just in case, we'll take my wallet so maybe I can offer. But that was the last time I remember seeing it, feeling it on my pocket, and now it's gone.
1: No. Did you call the restaurant this morning? I know you were thinking about it the first thing you woke up.
0: Well, I called them as soon as I left and dropped my girlfriend off. Nope, we haven't got it. So I'm going to call them later on tonight and see. Because it had to fall out of my pocket somewhere. So
1: the most annoying thing about losing your wallet these days is just having to get your IDs and your cards. What a pain in the A. But at least we don't carry cash like we used to. Can you imagine you had like $1,000 in there or something and you were like, which one of you employees took it? I'm going back in that kitchen and searching pockets.
0: Yeah, exactly. I didn't have any money, but yeah, it's the driver's license, the insurance cards, the credit cards. You all got to get new ones. And so, yeah, maybe somebody will put it in my mailbox or who knows?
1: Hopefully there's somebody good working in there that wouldn't want that to happen to them and looks out for you. Let's keep our fingers crossed.
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10: A better life with Dr. Sanjay Gupta.
11: Breast cancer is the most common cancer among women in the world. And according to a new study out of the University of Washington School of Medicine, an estimated 3.5 million cases a year are expected by 2050. Now, the good news is we've gotten so much better at screening, earlier detection, and cutting-edge treatments in many countries, including here in the United States. But even here in America, black women have a death rate from breast cancer that is 40% higher than white women, a disparity that exists despite our world-class treatment infrastructure. So what can you do to lower your risk? Eat less red meat? 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Exercise is really important. Cut back on drinking, quit smoking. And remember this, you should start getting mammograms. At what age? 40. That's when you should start. I'm Dr. Sanjay Gupta, helping you live a better life.
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0: I love that Olivia Rodrigo so openly admits in Drop Dead that she stalks her crushes on the internet like the rest of us. But this got me thinking last night, Tyler. You know how Catfish, it had an epic run on MTV, right? It finally came to a close, I think, like last year. And, you know, we all jokingly would talk about Catfish, like, how are they still airing this? At this point, how can it happen? But Tyler, they could have a resurgence, Catfish 2.0, because we're just getting started with the thirsting over AI girls.
1: Yeah, I saw that trend on TikTok. It's like all the influencers are putting themselves in like a Korean baseball game. I don't know if you've seen that trend. It's like, come on, what are we doing? What are we doing?
0: Yeah, that one's taking me out. When I saw the men getting on it, I'm like, ah, the girls can't have nothing. Not the boys on the Jumbotron trying to get their looks off. But I look at these pages sometimes and it'll be like these, the most perfect woman you've ever seen. I'll scroll through a couple videos and it's like, is it AI? Is it not? A couple comments later, you'll notice like it's AI and people start chiming off in the comments. But there are men that I follow, full blown thirsting and tipping these girls. And it's like, you're tipping a man. You know, man runs that page, right?
1: Yeah.
0: Sad.
1: Internet's dumb.

0: It's Nightly with Jade and Tyler, and I've always wondered, T, I haven't been to many weddings. Like, I can count them on my hand. Have you ever witnessed an objection? An ex pulled up, and they're like, I object! And you're like, oh my God, this is a movie!
1: I wish. Yeah, I'm a big fan of the drama, but no, I've never been in attendance to a wedding where the objection got an answer.
0: Yeah, I wish too.
1: But let me tell you, the internets, they've witnessed a wedding objection. They're spilling the tea.
0: Ooh, spill it.
1: This one person on Reddit said, I went to a wedding many years ago, and when the minister asked, does anyone know why these two should not wed? The groom turned right to his mother and told her not to say a word. The marriage lasted about 10 years.
0: Tyler, that is the last red flag. Girl, you had one last chance to sprint your ass out of that church. No way.
1: Another Reddit post, my aunt stood up and said she didn't want to continue with the family with a man like him. The bride ran off crying. They didn't get married that day, but they ended up having a private ceremony later on and are still together.
0: Yeah, you got a family that's crazy as hell like that. You gotta elope. This is all a reminder, too, Ty, that when you marry somebody, you marry their family. And these are the scary stories.
1: Another Reddit poster said, at my wedding, the minister said, if anyone has a reason why these two should not be married, keep it to yourself.
0: Damn.
1: And the last one, the woman who was getting married slept with the pastor before the ceremony, and someone had a video of it on their phone.
0: I have no words. You just left me speechless. That is.

0: I think by now you know on the show who's a fan of AI and who isn't. I feel like Jade likes it, and I sometimes give it crap. However, I do respect the AI, but this isn't really AI technology because this technology has been here for 15, 20 years. The spell checking on Microsoft Word or emails are my best friends because I am not a great speller.
1: Love to see that red squiggly line. Get me all the way together, please.
0: Exactly. So Google analyzed search data for the first 5 months of the year. They revealed the most misspelled words.
1: Ooh.
0: What's one word that you cannot, if you tried so hard, you couldn't spell correctly?
1: Received. It's like, is it the E or the I, the I or the E? That one always, I always got to slow down and think about that one. What about you?
0: Restaurant. I can never spell it. What else? Definitely.
1: That's funny too, because I do have to spell it out. Definitely. You said restaurants, and that is a funny one too, because restaurant is in that family of words with like library and February, where it's just a lot of rah, rah, rah, rah.
0: Yeah, what you said. This study was done by unscrambler.com ahead of the National Spelling Bee. The top 10 misspelled words were bougie, which is kind of hard.
1: Yeah.
0: Favorite, I think, is easy. Through is another one that's on this list. Business, tomorrow, because, definitely, beautiful, niece, and separate.
1: It's funny. It's the vowels that be getting us caught up. I see it.
0: Yeah, I feel like we were taught I before E except after C, but I feel like there's words that doesn't apply to.
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3: A Better Life with Dr. Sanjay Gupta.
5: People have started using AI for all sorts of things, but I cannot think of an area where the stakes are higher than your health. First of all, I'll tell you this. I know doctors who have cracked some seemingly impossible cases with the help of AI, so it can be a powerful tool. But AI can also hallucinate, provide bad advice, and be just as confident when it does that. If you do decide to plug any personal medical information into one of these chatbots, you should know that while the companies that created them have robust privacy protections in place, they are not bound by HIPAA, like your healthcare provider is. Whatever the advice presented to you, take it with a degree of healthy skepticism. Always get a second opinion. And remember, if you ever experience concerning symptoms, skip the AI consult and head straight to the ER. I'm Dr. Sanjay Gupta, helping you live a better life.
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6: A better life with Dr. Sanjay Gupta.
7: Breast cancer is the most common cancer among women in the world. And according to a new study out of the University of Washington School of Medicine, an estimated 3.5 million cases a year are expected by 2050. Now, the good news is we've gotten so much better at screening, earlier detection, and cutting-edge treatments in many countries, including here in the United States. But even here in America, Black women have a death rate from breast cancer that is 40% higher than white women, a disparity that exists despite our world-class treatment infrastructure. So what can you do to lower your risk? Eat less red meat? Try your best to manage your blood sugar and your weight? Exercise is really important. Cut back on drinking, quit smoking. And remember this, you should start getting mammograms. At what age? 40. That's when you should start. I'm Dr. Sanjay Gupta, helping you live a better life.
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3: A better life with Dr. Sanjay Gupta.
4: 20 years ago, the average attention span was about 2.5 minutes. Today, it's just 47 seconds. Pretty disconcerting. That's according to new research out of UC Irvine. But really, this isn't our fault, at least not entirely. We can blame technology and the world around us. Attention, it turns out, is not an unlimited resource. You only have so much of it to give. Start paying more attention to what times of the day you seem to be at your mental peak. Try to knock out the more complicated stuff during that time. It's also important to take breaks every so often so you can more easily lock in when you're trying to concentrate. One expert said, even trying to visualize where you want to end your day with everything all wrapped up or with tons left to do, that can act as a real motivator. I'm Dr. Sanjay Gupta, helping you live a better life.
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11: A better life with Dr. Sanjay Gupta.
12: We all know how important it is to stay active as we age, especially as we get older. But I've come to realize that for as good as people are about getting their cardio in, a lot of older folks really don't seem to be doing the recommended amount of strength training or even understand why it's so important. It helps you stay functional and therefore independent for as long as possible. Certified strength and conditioning specialist Dana Santis says a great place to start is not with dumbbells or barbells, but with your body weight, which allows you to build strength while also learning how your body moves and where your limitations exist. It also reduces the risk of overwhelming your connective tissue, which adapts more slowly than muscles as we get older. Once you're comfortable, you can dial up that intensity, but do it slowly, do it carefully. I'm Dr. Sanjay Gupta, helping you live a better life.
13: Org.
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5: We've talked a lot about measles over the past year, but mumps has largely flown under the radar, even though it's been making a bit of a comeback as well. That's because fewer people are getting the MMR vaccine, which stands for measles, mumps, and rubella. The vaccine's been around for decades. It is effective. It is safe. What makes mumps outbreaks difficult to contain is that symptoms usually don't appear for 2 to 3 weeks after someone's been exposed, and that can make it hard to pin down where that exposure took place. And someone who is infected can transmit the virus to someone else before they are symptomatic. If you get sick, which could manifest like a run-of-the-mill respiratory virus or the telltale swelling of your cheeks and jaw, all you can really do at that point is to treat the symptoms and also isolate yourself so you don't infect anyone else. I'm Dr. Sanjay Gupta, helping you live a better life.
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0: From Flint to Fenton, we're your soundtrack, CK105.5. Well, here we go. It's a brand new day. Let's get the show underway. Thank you for coming into Hey Morton here. And thanks for waking up with us. We appreciate it. I'm your host, Rick Morton. There's Adina.
1: Hey, Morton.
0: There's D-Rock.
2: Hey, Morton.
0: Adina, you're going to get mad when you find out why this woman is going viral. She posted about having to tip at an establishment that even I agree, no, not here. That's too much. Listen to this.
3: I go into the Froyo shop. You grab your own cup. You fill your own Froyo. I used Apple Pay, so nobody even had to grab my card. Then the screen goes, how much would you like to tip? Who would I tip? If anything, the option needs to be, how much would you like to be tipped? No one even had to grab my debit card out of my hand to process the payment. This was self-service from start to finish, which is okay because that's the business model. Why would I tip the hourly waged employee who said, have a good day, as I walked out?
0: Right.
1: I would be heated. I would ask to speak to the manager. No joke. I'd say, who owns this establishment and why is this here? That's crazy work. Why'd you play that for me? I'm so mad.
2: Because essentially, you're just a Froyo conductor. You're just there.
1: Oh,
0: yeah, right.
1: God.
0: You expedite the... Well, I would think here's a couple of things I've noticed in Froyo. I can't eat frozen yogurt, so I won't go in. two times I've been into one, it's a mess on those ingredients.
2: Oh, yeah.
0: It's a mess table. So having someone keep that clean and separated, like, get all the cookie stuff out of the gummy bears, please.
2: It's a sketchy buffet.
0: There's that.
2: Yeah.
0: Two, yeah, it's like a sugar salad bar.
2: Yeah, exactly.
0: The other thing is keeping those machines clean is nice. Having them clean, because they once they start getting yogurt spilled all over, and the handle's all sticky.
2: Yeah,
0: like, I'm not trying to touch this.
2: Right.
0: So in that respect, but that should be something you pay an employee for, not me.
1: Exactly.
0: I'm not hiring the employees for the place where I get yogurt. Otherwise, I would just do one at home.
2: Right. Yeah, exactly.
0: Yeah.
1: Wow.
0: So I totally agree.
1: Wow.
0: Yeah.
1: I am following this girl's journey on social media. I just think it's remarkable. On TikTok, her username is U-Row Kelsey, like Y-O-U-R-O-W Kelsey, K-E-L-S-E-Y, Kelsey. Because Kelsey Spendler is actively attempting to become the first American woman to row solo from California to Hawaii, completely unsupported by herself, just swimming out there in the rowing in the ocean. Listen to just her day 5 check-in. Take a listen.
4: Day 3 of becoming the first American woman to row solo.
0: Well, she's not good at math. Yeah. This is a problem.
4: Day 3 of becoming the first American woman to row solo from California to Hawaii. Last night, I got over the Continental Shelf, which is really cool. It's like this big cliff that drops off the coast, about 50 to 60 miles out. It was really cool. I was rowing, and all these tiny little fish were jumping around me. It's been pretty gray. I've been really trying to conserve my power. But yeah, just chugging along.
1: Just chugging along. She hopes to break the record, which was set by a British girl, and she had done it in 86 days. So if Kelsey can do it in under 86 days, that would be a brand new record. I don't know why. I'm so fascinated checking in every single day to see like how her nights are going, how her days are going, because she is just out there by herself. There is no, you know, team that's a little off the coast somewhere helping her or checking in on her.
0: There is one team that's watching over her. It's called the Coast Guard.
1: I mean, yes.
0: But nonetheless, you're right. She's, yeah. I mean, it's not like they're right next to her in a chase boat or anything.
1: No. And her rowboat is 24 feet long. That thing looks small. I mean, you would think like, oh, well, that seems like plenty of space. No, it looks like a giant kayak. That's really kind of what it is.
2: Yeah, here I am. I remember I was worried about that dude from Oregon that had his cat that had that sailboat that went to Hawaii.
1: Sailboat.
2: This is different. This is a kayak?
0: I think I could do this.
1: It's really, really?
0: Yeah. Yes, because set a record. I don't know about that, but I think I could row from California to Hawaii. I totally do. Here's why.
1: Yeah.
0: Just give me enough time.
1: Well, that's exactly it.
5: Yeah. I don't know if I'm going to do it in 90 days, but I think I'm definitely going to do it in like a year.
2: Just clear out 6 months in your calendar.
5: Yeah. There you go. I got it. How many miles is it? 1,500 miles? All right. If I do a mile a day, that's 4 years. I can do it.
2: Piece of cake, right?
5: Yeah. I ain't worried about it.
1: Oh, my gosh. Yeah.
5: See you in 4 years.
2: Oh, my gosh. All right. So we're all familiar with the boy band out of Philadelphia called Boyz II Men. Well, there was a super fan back in the early 2000s, and she had a chance to do a meet and greet with him with her sister. Now, the guy with the deep voice in the group, his name is Nate, all right? And you need to know that because that's very important in this meet and greet, and this is how it happened.
6: We need to talk about Nathan Morris from Boyz II Men. I've been going back and forth about whether it's even worth it to say something now. I know there are probably statutes of limitations for things like this, but I honestly feel like it's my moral duty to put it out there so that it doesn't happen to somebody else. This is me in 2013. At a meet and greet, as you can see, Nathan took a little bit of a shine to me right off the bat. And at first, I was really, you know, excited. I couldn't wait to tell everybody that the Nathan Morris nestled his head on my shoulder. We could not have been more excited. Like, hello, childhood dream in between my sister and myself. And while we were talking, he put his hand on my knee, so it kind of got my attention. Of course, hello. It was like an electrical spark. And that's when things went wrong, because Nate Morris farted. He audibly farted. I heard it. My sister heard it. We made eye contact across him. He acted like nothing happened. He just let the moment pass. It stunk. It was not silent, and it stunk. And he knows he farted. I know he farted. My sister knows he farted. Okay? And it's time that everybody knows he farted. I demand accountability. Nathan Morris, this is my call out to you. You farted in 2013, and I know you did.
5: End of the road, baby.
2: Yeah.

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16: Colleague of mine was telling me the other day about how their Instagram feed is filled with videos, most of them kind of funny, about how grandparents and friends tend to bulldoze new parents out of the way to get to see their baby. As a dad of three daughters, I know how life really does become all about them the moment those kids are born. But I also know parents are still people, too, who need their own attention beyond being mom or dad. And moms, in particular in those early years, can feel especially invisible in the eyes of other people. So what can you do to stop contributing to what is known as maternal invisibility? Women we spoke to said these two things were the most helpful. When people stopped to ask how they could best support them, number one, or when they took the initiative to handle certain tasks that obviously needed to be done. I'm Dr. Sanjay Gupta, helping you live a better life.
17: Easy.
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1: Zara Larsson is waking up today super thankful. So I'll share what she said to her fans in just a minute. But first, well, it's been 12 years since country star Jake Worthington was a runner-up on The Voice. And for those last 12 years, he has really tried to break through in the music world, right? He has gone on tour and done things. And it sounds like it's all a bit too much because he just announced he's taking a break from music, leaving that spotlight, saying, I live a life as my heroes did, but that life gotten a hold of me. I love my family, my friends, and my fans too much to let it take over me. I need to take some time to work on myself for my wife and my
0: rehab.
1: Daughter.
0: Rehab. Sounds like a rehab.
2: Sort of kind of
1: way. It sounds a little more serious than just I'm burnt out.
3: Either that or you got slapped with an ultimatum. You know, like it's you are the family. Kind of what it feels like too. Like a little, like let me shift my attention to my family because I've been on the road for X amount of time.
1: Yeah, poof.
3: That could be too.
0: Who saying knows? Must be nice, Tyrese.
4: Congratulations! Oh
0: my God. That's there you
3: go. What's it like?
0: See you at the airport for the pickup.
1: Zara Larsson is waking up today feeling great after the American Music Awards were this week because this is what she had to say to her fans. Take a listen.
5: Back home in Sweden, I woke up this morning as a two-time American Music Awards winner. Best breakthrough album for Midnight Sun and best collaboration with Pink Panthers. And what's so amazing about that is that it's fan voted. So you guys voted for me. Thank you so much.
0: Someone needs to tell her it ain't fan voted. Nonetheless, I like her and I know you're a huge fan of hers. But I'm just going to say it. I don't mean to say it. But like the American Music Awards is the Olive Garden of award shows.
1: Yeah, that
0: it's
1: is
0: at
1: you
0: the
1: know, true.
0: Absolute bottom.
1: But
0: if you show up, you get an award. We all know.
1: What is weird though, because Zara Larsson has been around for over a decade and she's had hit songs. Just she never had like her own moment.
3: Yeah,
1: these were her first two American Music Awards, which I'm shocked.
0: Don't be. They're not that hard to get. They're not amazing. Now does she have any Grammys?
3: No.
0: Grammys is where it's like really hard. Grammys are like that's the Ruth's Chris.
3: I feel like she, you know, at this point in time in her career, which she's been out for quite some time, right? But I also feel like even if she got a Moon Man, like a VMA award, like she'd be excited as well. Like I think it's like at that level.
1: I think to her it matters because she's finally like, you know what? Finally, people know my name and who I am, actually.
0: I can see that.
1: Yeah. You know, like, dang.
0: Being a relief. Well, good for her.
6: A Harvard doctor is promoting the three P's of healthy pooping, which we're told by him are pliability, pelvic floor, and propulsion. Really? Propulsion? Was I supposed to be going for distance this whole time?
1: I'm Medina Audrey-Morton, and that's your Daily Dirt.
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2: Good morning, I'm Matt Barber with your ABC 12 News headlines. An update, a $7 million resurfacing project on I-75 in Genesee County has been pushed back. The project was supposed to start on Tuesday. It will repave about 4 miles of the freeway in both directions between Court Street and Flint Township and the US 23 split in Mundy Township. MDOT is still figuring out an exact starting date. Once the project begins, lane and ramp closures will be in effect. MDOT will post detours for any ramp closures. Governor Gretchen Whitmer has signed a bipartisan bill to forgive school makeup days, supporting dozens of communities across the state that were impacted by severe weather following unprecedented snowmelt, spring storms, and flooding. The legislation provides relief to schools in northern Michigan and the Upper Peninsula, as well as counties downstate that endured unprecedented flooding from a water main break as well in Maine. Whitmer emphasized that the bill would provide relief to schools and communities who were hit hard by the storms. I'm Matt Barber, ABC 12 News on CK105.5.
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11: This is meteorologist Kevin Goff. We'll see mostly sunny to partly sunny conditions with the passage of a weak cold front. That will dip our temperatures a bit, upper 60s to lower 70s near the water. Inland will be in the upper 70s to around 80 with a light northeast breeze. Overnight, mostly clear skies, comfortable sleeping weather down to the low 50s, and sunshine on Thursday with highs mid-60s by the lakes in Saginaw Bay. And inland, around 70.
0: It's the Hey Morton Show on CK 105.5. Anything you want to know, we'll answer it. You just hit us up in the DMs at Hey Morton. Travis wants to know, Hey Morton, what do you think you could successfully DIY? Oh. So I think that means if you got it done, it would look professionally done.
12: Okay.
0: Here's what I think mine would be. I think it would be a cutting board. Like one of those nice ones you see that's like dark wood and light wood.
12: Yeah.
0: I actually kind of want to do that. I see the people like cut a board into strips and then they're like clink, clink, clink, clink.
13: Yeah, it's like slab by slab, right?
0: Yeah. And then they glue it together. Then they plane it out and then put linseed oil on it. I think I could do a fairly thick, well-looking cutting board.
13: And that would seem tedious.
12: It would be hard.
0: I think I would like doing that. Hmm. Yeah.
12: Okay. Now, would you start with like already a piece of wood that is already pre-cut, or you're like, you're going out getting wood?
0: I'm not going to the forest.
12: That's what I'm picturing. Is like you got to go out like from scratch.
0: Nobody's going to do that. No, okay. That doesn't make sense.
12: That makes sense. Yeah. Okay. Yeah.
0: Lumber.
12: Yeah. Got it.
0: Out of lumber, I can make a cutting board. Okay.
13: There's got to be a Lowe's or a Home Depot nearby.
0: Yeah, right.
13: Come on, relax.
0: Don't be crazy. Not saying who's Amish.
13: Yeah.
0: Jeez. I made my own horse and buggy with my own hands. Mighty.
12: I can paint, like paint a room. Like, you know, if you want to paint your walls red, whatever, your cabinetry. My dad's a professional painter, and I would go on job sites with him. Sometimes I'd help him, and I've painted my own place.
0: All right, what's a painting tip that gives you an advantage that most people don't know? So I think everybody can kind of paint. That's not really DIY.
12: I think it's all in the prep. Everyone just thinks, oh, I got to get, you know, great primer and a great color and a great, that will all look good probably at the end. It's all in the prep. So if you don't prep right, like with taping it off and doing things like
0: so
12: that.
0: Okay, so what's a taping technique that people don't know?
12: I mean, right now.
0: See?
12: Well, back in the day, you would just, now they have a roller for tape. So you just put it on and you literally glide, which is easy.
0: So not really bragging about this DIY all that much. I can paint a wall.
12: I feel like people say it, but then I'll come into someone's house. I'm like, yeah, that's good.
0: Like
12: I guess
0: everybody does.
12: But the edges are like rough, and you can see kind of through it. They didn't prime maybe properly. You're like, yeah, it's good. It's just not great. And I feel like I could do a great job.
0: Okay, you could do a professional painting job.
12: Yeah.
13: All right. Okay. Mine is definitely.
0: I'm sorry. It's just, I'm not amazed by that. I know a lot of people. But I haven't seen your painting job, so I have to.

0: it's not going to end up being a shed.
1: Yeah, that'll be tricky, but yeah.
2: I don't feel like, you know, well, all right.
0: You don't buy it?
2: I'll come and paint it when it's done.
0: Yeah, none of us are going to be at the home show winning an award.
1: At all.
0: Oh,
1: at
0: my all. God. At what all. A mess. Nothing. That's your answer.
1: Zero home garden.
0: Nothing. Yeah. We couldn't DIY anything. Yeah. Genesee County Morning started with Hey Morton and All the Hits on CK 105.5.

0: 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All right, we're going to play Guess Words. Let's get right into it, and let's not wait. Iman's waiting to play, and we love having you on. Iman, who are you going to play with, D-Rock or Adina?
1: D-Rock, please.
0: All right, 30 seconds on the clock. Remember to say pass if you get stumped. On your marks, get set, go.
2: If you have an Xbox, you can play video.
1: Games. Games.
2: This is cheddar, Swiss, pepper jack. These are all types of...
1: Cheese.
2: Yes,
1: cheese.
2: A vegetable that you eat with melted cheese. They're like little trees. Not
1: cookies?
2: Cauliflower, but...
1: pass.
2: Okay. Your aunt has a kid, and that is what to you? That's your...
1: Cousin.
2: When you win, you get a shiny what? You win a sport?
1: A trophy.
2: Yes. You should always strap this in when you're in a car.
1: A seatbelt.
0: Seatbelt's right. You got it after the buzzer, so you got four today. The word you passed on was broccoli.
1: Yeah. I see. Sorry about that.
2: No, don't worry.
0: There are no apologies.
2: I hate broccoli too.
0: Bro. Four is a good... Well, it's a decent score.
2: Yeah,
0: I'm gonna say it's good.
2: It's
0: Iman, you've heard this game enough to know that, you know what? The odds are stacked against you.
2: Yeah.
0: But it's not over. Adina needs to play with Sydney. So stay right where you are, Iman. Don't go anywhere. Let's bring in Sydney. Sydney, you and Adina have a rare opportunity today. You only need to get five to win.
3: Okay, let's do it.
0: 30 seconds on the clock. Say pass if you get stumped. On your marks, get set, go.
4: When you get on a plane, you find your...
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4: Not a shower, but a nice hot long...
3: bath.
0: Oh, she would have got bath if you didn't say hot long. A nice hot, not a shower, but a nice hot bath.
4: I already
0: bath.
4: Had a fantasy about a nice long
0: I know, you're
4: hot
0: really getting
4: shower.
0: Descriptive. Nice
2: just
0: hot,
2: got personal,
0: long.
2: Man.
4: Bath bomb.
0: Yeah.
4: Some candles. Yeah. It's nice.
0: It's not a shower, but you sit down in the bath. What else would you say? Couldn't say toilet. Bath would be the one.
4: Yeah.
0: I really want her to get bath. I don't know why. I'm really hung up on it. It doesn't matter because you guys won today. You got the win. All right. You guys are vibing today. It was really good. All the clues were great. And well,
4: we killed it.
0: You killed it on a day when you only needed five.
4: I know.
0: Of course. Isn't that how it always works? Once the pressure's gone, you perform.
2: Yeah.
0: Great job here on Guess Words.
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0: Everywhere Genesee County goes, the hits go too. CK 105.5. Here's what's trending, what you'll be talking about when you get into work. The police union in Houston, Texas is accused of harassing a man online and calling him a snitch. He posted video of officers doing donuts in the snow with their vehicle. And it turns out the man who posted the video, Hammond Brown, is talking about it, but not just him. Police union president Doug Griffith is also weighing in, saying, hey, you didn't need to snitch, and not making a very convincing case. Listen to this.
1: Now look at HPD, man. Look, they out here doing donuts, man.
0: See, now, okay, well, you shouldn't be doing donuts. Yeah. Here's a union president.
1: Donuts, man.
2: We're human. We like to have a good time just like they do.
0: Right.
2: We're human. We like to have a good time just like they do.
0: No.
2: He took it a little serious, and then things may have went off the rails a little bit.
3: A little bit?
0: Yeah. You're not making a good case. Yeah.
2: Things may have went off the rails a little bit.
1: Just leave me alone. I don't want no problems.
2: It can't do what he does in public and then turn around and call out others.
1: He's really messing with me because y'all posting all my business on social media. It's like y'all doing a lot to me, and y'all really getting me scared, like, because I ain't did nothing. I ain't did nothing wrong.
0: Yeah, he did nothing wrong by highlighting the fact that maybe you shouldn't be doing donuts in your police car.
3: He was just being a stand-up citizen.
0: Right.
1: Y'all was in the wrong.
2: They know what they did was wrong. It's been taken care of. For the public to be concerned about complaining on police officers, you can complain all you want. We don't go hunting people to they complain on police officers. That's not what we do.
0: Well, you can go on the social media and see whether that's true or not.
3: Whoops.
0: But how about just don't be doing donuts in the snow? None of this would be a problem in the first place.
3: Right.
0: Yes. Oh my gosh. There's a restaurant that is family friendly now. They've rebranded a little bit and they have a brand new food. They have a brand new sauce. You love sauce, right? This might be the place for you. Here's CEO Neil Kiefer talking about the rebranded family friendly Hooters.
4: They had taken the Hooters girls' uniforms, over-sexualized it, I call it. The shorts almost turned into thongs. And frankly, that was never the intent of the brand. This was created in 1983 as an escape or an oasis. You know, it's a beach community. It's a beach-themed type of thing here in Clearwater. So that was very upsetting. And of course, today on social media, when you see pictures of people wearing the uniform, it appropriately affects other markets and affected us. So we just wanted to rectify it, get the brand back to its roots. I call it a rehoot.
0: Yeah, well, let me tell you something. Neil, there was one reason for the outfits, and it's so men that had no chance with really hot women could think they did for about an hour.
3: Oh, yeah, dude. Yeah.
0: That was it. That's the bottom line.
3: She wrote her name on the napkin. Oh, my God.
0: Oh, my God. I know she talks to everybody like this, but I think it's a little different here. Okay? See how fast she brought our wings?
3: Right.
0: Yeah, and she actually remembered my name. I think it's different. Like, it's not Fred. Oh, I think it is. I think it is. Sorry, Neil, but I wonder what he's going to do next.
3: Right?
5: A couple on a Qatar Airlines flight was forced to sit next to a dead body after the woman next to them passed away mid-flight. But on the bright side, at least she finally stopped coughing.
0: Oh, wow. All right. I'm Rick, and now you know what's trending here on Hey Morton.
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1: Jack Osborne is here to explain to us why his dad's Ozzy Osborne avatar tribute that they're planning to take on the road is actually a cool thing. Okay, see if you're convinced in just a minute. But first, director Emerald Fennell made sure that Margot Robbie had extremely hairy armpits in Wuthering Heights for the sake of the historical accuracy, because it's supposed to be 18th century England. And, you know, Margot Robbie was all in, so she let those things grow. And then, after a ton of films, after a ton of scenes, turns out Emerald decided to cut all of them. And she says now it's actually bothering her that she didn't include a single scene of Margot Robbie's armpits, because she says it kind of took away from that moment.
0: Not for us, said the audience.
2: Like, what?
0: Yeah, we're good. It's fine.
2: Margot works so hard.
0: Yeah, it's like, look, by the way, we have a wig department. So. Not necessary.
2: Like, really?
0: Yeah.
1: Well.
0: Just go in there and have them glue it on and be like, cut. You're good. It's pretty easy. Have you seen what they did with the Grinch?
2: That's right.
0: Okay. Yeah. So, you know, they can handle it.
2: And that was lime green.
0: Yeah. Okay. Well, good for you.
1: Last week, we found out that...
0: By the way, she's complaining she grew armpit hair. Well, what am I complaining about? Because I've done it.
2: Yeah.
0: Haven't we all?
2: Right. I'm doing it right now. What do you mean?
0: It's not that hard. Can handle it.
1: Last week, we found out that Ozzy Osbourne will be turned into this, like, avatar that the family does plan to take on the road. They're saying he's going to be in digital form, kind of like an AI version of Ozzy, where you'll... And very interactive. Well, fans will be able to ask him questions, and he will give you a comeback, like, as Ozzy Osbourne.
2: Is it a hologram?
0: Yeah, is it a hologram, or is it a kiosk at the concert?
1: Well, there's a lot of confusion, because we don't know all the details. All we know is it'll be digital form using AI.
0: Mm-hmm.
1: So Jack Osbourne, because there were a ton of haters online saying, this is weird,
2: of course,
1: including me.
2: Yeah.
1: Jack Osbourne decided to say this.
3: It's going to be so tasteful what we're doing. It's not going to be lame. And it's really complex what we're doing. This isn't just like hooking up an image of my dad to ChatGPT. This is some like high level technology that we're going to be working with. And it's going to feel very real. Like, it's really cool. And it's something that I think my dad would be into, because we actually talked about it before he passed. And so, yeah, you know, I know he'd be into this.
0: Well, Jack Osborne didn't just say my dad. We talked about it. And my dad loved it. That's a different thing.
1: Yeah.
0: They talked about it. And he's like, what are you doing? What the hell is that? Right? Yeah, don't worry. It'll be tasteful. Don't make it weird. That's what he said.
1: Yep.
0: So, okay. Now, have you seen, remember we all watched that video, Howie Mandel was in it, where he was kind of in another room,
2: yes,
0: in front of a green screen, but it looked like he was in a box and you could see all sides of it.
2: Correct, yeah.
0: And interact. If you recorded Ozzy in front of that green screen a bunch, his whole body, and then had it AI, you know.
2: Yeah.
0: It would look like he was standing in a box that you could go over and say hi to him, and it would be a 3D version of him.
1: Yeah.
0: That's what I'm picturing is the only thing they could pull off.
1: Oh.
0: You know what I mean? It's not like he's on a motorcycle at X Games, so. Watch me jump!
2: He's doing stunts.
0: Yeah, like, you said it would be tasteful. I don't know.
1: Yeah, what's tasteful to that family?
0: That's a good question.
4: A tortoise named Jonathan that lives on the island of St. Helena recently celebrated his 190th birthday with his 140-year-old trophy wife.
1: Oh, wow. I'm Medina. I'm Hey Morton, and that's your Daily Derp.
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3: Good morning, I'm Matt Barber with your ABC 12 News headlines. An update, a $7 million resurfacing project on I-75 in Genesee County has been pushed back. The project was supposed to start on Tuesday. It will repave about 4 miles of the freeway in both directions between Court Street and Flint Township and the US 23 split in Mundy Township. MDOT is still figuring out an exact starting date. Once the project begins, lane and ramp closures will be in effect. MDOT will post detours for any ramp closures. Governor Gretchen Whitmer has signed a bipartisan bill to forgive school makeup days, supporting dozens of communities across the state that were impacted by severe weather following unprecedented snowmelt, spring storms, and flooding. The legislation provides relief to schools in northern Michigan and the Upper Peninsula, as well as counties downstate that endured unprecedented flooding from a water main break as well in Maine. Whitmer emphasized that the bill would provide relief to schools and communities who were hit hard by the storms. I'm Matt Barber, ABC 12 News on CK 105.5.
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11: This is meteorologist Kevin Goff. We'll see mostly sunny to partly sunny conditions with the passage of a weak cold front that will dip our temperatures a bit, upper 60s to lower 70s near the water. Inland will be in the upper 70s to around 80 with a light northeast breeze. Overnight, mostly clear skies, comfortable sleeping weather down to the low 50s, and sunshine on Thursday with highs mid 60s by the lakes in Saginaw Bay. And inland, around 70.
1: You're officially locked in. Hey, Morton, on CK105.5. Anything you ask, we will answer it. You just hit us up in the DMs on Instagram, at Hey Morton, with your question, and here we are.
12: Courtney asked, Hey Morton, if you had unlimited money for one stupid purchase, what would you buy?
1: It's not something you could ever do anything with, right? Mm-hmm. It's just something you own, and that's it, and you just get to, like, own it.
12: Okay.
1: Okay. Whoa. So you can't use it. It's just a show off. Because, man, there's so many cool, like, architectural homes I would buy.
12: Oh, yeah.
1: But what's the point if you can't use it?
12: Okay. Well, can it have, you like, your name on it? Like, you get to be like, oh, that's...
1: Yes. You know, you put your name on it. You just can't have it.
12: Okay.
1: Well, all right. What are you going to buy?
12: I'm buying the Statue of Liberty, man. It's the Statue of Edina now. I'm sorry.
1: Ooh, oh, wow. Way to make everybody hate you.
13: Yeah, dude.
1: Yeah.
12: I think it would be so cool. You're like, what do you own? I own that. It's on every magnet, on every map, on every everything, and it's just there forever, it seems like, at least.
1: And you have stained it with your personal identity.
12: Yes, it's mine. Yeah,
1: I wouldn't do that one. I'd be like, no, I'm good. I'm cool. I would buy... I would buy Neil Armstrong's actual spacesuit from the first step on the moon.
13: Okay, yeah.
1: Yeah, put that in the case and go, how cool is that?
12: That's cool. Pretty cool.
1: Yeah. And nobody'd be mad.
12: Would you try and wear it for Halloween?
1: You can't wear it. Ah. Remember, this is something you buy that you can't use for anything.
13: There's no gain whatsoever.
1: Yeah, show it off. Yeah.
13: Mine, only because there's, I want to say 100 to 150 in the world, but I would purchase a liger. It is a crossbreed from a tiger to a lion, and they are phenomenal animals.
12: Is that real?
13: They are real, and there are 100 to 150 in the world.
1: Wait a minute.
13: They're very rare.
12: Who owns them right now?
13: Like, it will be me soon.
12: This is so ridiculous.
13: I'll be the liger king. You know what I mean?
1: Said tigers and lions can be bred together in captivity to create hybrid big cats. This does not occur in the wild because they live in different habitats.
13: Right.
1: But the two main types of hybrids are ligers, like you said, and tigons, male tiger and female lion.
12: I never heard this is crazy.
13: See what I mean? It's exotic, man.
1: I never heard of this either.
13: I'm going to be de-exotic.
1: Well, I think you win that one. I never heard anything like that.
13: I'm never going to financially recover. But.
1: Yeah, right? Good call.
13: Yeah.
1: Wow. You found the good stuff. Hey, Morton is on CK 105.5.

world's lost its faith. Our colors will fade eventually. So if our time is running out, day after day, we'll make the mundane a masterpiece. Oh my, my, oh my, my love, I take one look at you, you're taking me out.

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1: Every Wednesday, you take Adina on in basic trivia. We call it...
0: Meet the Bosnian.
1: I'm curious to see how you do with these questions today.
2: Me too.
1: Yeah, we'll see. We've got a movie question in there today.
3: Oh.
1: All right.
2: Okay.
1: We've got a question about the 90s today.
3: Ooh.
1: We've got a question about fairy tales, a question about world leaders.
2: Ooh.
1: We've got a question about anatomy.
2: Wow.
1: Restaurants.
2: Oh, you. Every category.
1: And we've got it all today. And that's just the first five questions. All right. So good luck. Let's meet our winner. Ashley, how are you?
4: I'm good. Good morning. How are you?
1: Good. I've already crowned you the winner. Are you good at trivia?
4: I don't know. I'm nervous.
1: Well, let's meet our contestant. Ashley, how are you today? Don't be nervous. These are pretty easy questions if you just take like a tenth of a second and think about the answers. Pretty easy.
3: Yeah, you'll be fine.
1: Here we go.
4: Okay.
1: 30 seconds on the clock. Goodbye,
2: good luck,
1: Adina. Adina's heading out of the room. And here she goes. And there we go. All right. Say pass if you get stumped. It's a great strategy to get to the easier questions for yourself, okay?
4: Okay.
1: All right. Here we go. On your marks. Get set. Go. What was the movie The Godfather about?
4: It was drugs.
1: Name a reality show from the 90s.
4: 90s? I'm trying to think. Pass.
1: What story features two children dropping breadcrumbs?
4: Is it breadcrumbs?
1: No. You are too nervous for this game. The movie The Godfather was about gangsters, the mafia. A reality show from the 90s would have taken Jersey Shore, The Real World, Survivor.
4: Jersey Shore.
1: Even Cops. Okay. Cops is kind of the 80s, but it's kept going this whole time, so we would have given you credit for Cops even. But so those are some shows. And then what story features two children dropping breadcrumbs? It's really obscure, but it's Hansel and Gretel. Do you remember that? They get led into the forest and breadcrumbs to find their way back. So, all right. So look, hold on. We don't know. Adina may get zero as well. So the only one I think she'll get is number two. All right. You ready?
2: I'm ready.
1: Okay. Out of nine.
2: Out of nine?
1: Yeah. Out of nine. Well, 10.
2: Oh.
1: Well, we had 10 questions.
2: Okay.
1: But she got zero answers. So.
2: You're joking.
1: No, I only got to ask her three questions. So out of three, she got zero. So we'll see how you do. You know what?
2: Now,
1: I'm just going to tell you, Ashley, no matter what, I'm giving you these tickets for that laughter alone.

0: actually, no, that's just so terrible sometimes.
1: No, we know that.
2: You better not bomb.
3: I was nervous.
1: Yeah, she was nervous. That's implied.
2: Adina, you better not bomb. You better not.
1: If, you know what?
0: I'm scared now.
2: You better
1: I
2: not
1: should
2: bomb.
1: Change all the questions to just should. Be super hard. Yes. What is the genus of pomegranate? What is that question? Okay. All right, listen in, Ashley. Let's see how you do, Adina. You just need to get one to prove your point. Here we go. 30 seconds on the clock. On your marks, get set. Go. What was the movie The Godfather about?
0: Oh, Italian mob. Why? Italian mob.
1: Name a reality show from the 90s.
0: Oh, The Real World.
1: What story features two children dropping breadcrumbs?
0: Oh, a serving cup. Oh, I know it in Boston. I don't know it in English. Hold on. Red Riding Hood? Red Robin Hood?
1: See, you should feel a little better, Ashley. She only got through three questions. You got two of them right and one by accident,
0: oh my God,
1: I think.
0: Thank God.
1: The movie The Godfather was about the mafia, so I'll give you mob.
0: Okay,
1: Italian mob. Real World is a show from the 90s, and Hansel and Gretel.
2: Hansel and Gretel.
0: Oh,
2: yeah.
0: Hansel and Gretel.
1: What do you say in Bosnian?
0: I thought it was Crvenka pizza, but it's not.
1: What do you think Terenca Binka would be the likely answer? Ashley was like, well, I didn't know you could answer in Bosnian. That's different. Speak the Bosnian here. Yeah, so that's it. So two kids dropping breadcrumbs. So do they have the same story in Bosnia?
0: Same story, different. I was thinking of a completely different story in general.
1: Oh, what story are you thinking?
0: Red Riding Hood. What is the one with the red hood?
2: Red Riding Hood, yeah.
1: Yeah.
0: Yeah, that would be Crvenka pizza.
1: Why would Red Riding Hood drop breadcrumbs?
0: I'm not sure, because I wasn't sure which one it was. And maybe in our story, they do drop breadcrumbs. I can't remember. Dang it.
1: Yeah, that's see, this is why you won today.
2: Anywho, Ashley.
1: Yeah. I couldn't possibly let you walk away with a loss.
2: No.
1: Oh man, you know what bums me out? Dude, I had so many great questions today, and we only got to three of them.
0: We could do a double tiebreaker, like a double or nothing.
1: Well, you didn't tie, so we can't do that. But thanks for rubbing it in.
2: Wow, man.
1: You know what, Ashley? I hope you call back and play again, because today weren't your questions, but now that you've done it, you have no reason to be nervous anymore.
3: Thank you. I'll definitely try again.
1: Okay, we will like that. And thank you for playing Speak the Bosnian. Yeah. Yes. Drink them at Bankovic.
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0: Tell Alexa to play CK 105.5. We're about to call Gus. He works at a major chain guitar store.
1: Okay.
0: And say, hey, can you help us figure out this song? It's in my head. I heard it. Because, you know, they all think they're like musicians,
1: of
0: right?
1: Of course, yes. Yeah.
0: But I'm going to hum something so outrageous. It's not a song.
2: Yes!
0: It's our phone prank. The phone, Jibba.
3: Gus,
0: my name is Rick. I'm having the hardest time. I heard a song on the radio the other day, and I have been trying to figure out the name of this song, and I'm at my wit's end. Nobody seems to know the song, and I wondered if I could play a little bit of it for you, and you could tell me the name of it. I heard it on the rock station, so there's a big guitar solo in it. I know it's a guy with a really high-pitched voice. Would you mind if...
3: Yeah, I'll try. I'll see if I can help you out.
0: All right, here you go. Done. Does that ring a bell at all?
3: Well, you know, it's kind of hard to figure that one out, man. Yeah, I don't know what to tell you.
0: Like, that part keeps going over again. And that's like the lead guitar, and then the bass is like... like that.
3: You know, I really don't think I can help you with that one. Do you remember any of the lyrics?
0: Something about, like, a girl or baby or something like that. Like, a girl or baby... Like, baby... Or, no, I think it was girl. I'm trying to do my best. I'm not doing a very good job of it, but that's like everybody I've asked, nobody can remember it, and I can't get it out of my head.
3: I don't know. Maybe if you could think some of the lyrics for me, I might be able to figure it out. But
0: it's something with girl or baby. I can't remember, but I think he keeps saying something about the girl. Girl, you know, girl. Girl, and then love, or like in something. Or...
2: Oh, my God.
3: Yeah, I'm struggling with you, man. Yeah, I'm not laughing at you. I'm laughing with you.
0: Well, it's you know what I mean when you get a song stuck in your head.
3: Oh yeah, believe me, I know. My wife's that way. She gets them stuck in her head. She wants to Google it to the end of time. But,
0: that doesn't.
3: I don't even think of a way I can even Google banana.
0: Right.
3: Yeah. Good luck to you, man. I wish I could have.
0: Well, let me try another part of the song. Yeah, would that be right?
3: I got it, man. I really do. I got it, but I'm really busy at work. I'm on my boss.
0: It's like,
3: off.
0: Just one second. It goes. You know that thing they move back.
3: I'm really busy at work. As soon as that little bass sounds, I gotta get back to work,
0: Gus,
3: man. I wish I could help.
0: Gus, I do remember one of the lyrics.
3: What's that?
0: The lyric goes. You're having a jibba played on you. It's a prank call your wife told us to do.
3: What the hell?
0: It's a prank call. This is the phone, Jibba, man. It's a prank call.
3: Oh, man, you're killing me, man. I got to get to work, man.

0: at home, at work, or on the road, we are always free. Stream us live at WWCK.com. You know, I love to collect facts, figures, fascinating things that, well, if I'm being honest with you, will educate, entertain, and amuse you all at once. I call it Rando. Random facts. Let's get into it. Random number one. Brooks Brothers, the suit company, invented the button-down shirt collar.
1: Wow.
0: Yes. In 1900, they noticed polo players would pin their collars down so they wouldn't flap around while they were playing polo and thought, well, that's a good look. Let's add that to our dress shirts.
2: Okay.
0: And the button-down collar came out. Random number two, the oldest known tattoo was found on an Egyptian mummy of a woman who lived around 5,000 years ago.
1: Wow.
0: It was on her lower back. And it was in Chinese.
1: No, I'm joking. That's not true.
0: Rando number three, Steve Jobs chose Apple because, one, he was a fan of the Beatles, who had Apple Records. Not only that, he loved apples. Oh. But it's also because Apple is ahead of Atari in the phone book, and he used to work at Atari and wanted to show up before they did when people were looking up computers.
2: Wow. This is the first SEO.
0: Yes.
1: That's so petty.
0: His co-host, his co-creator, Steve Wozniak, said he heard him bringing back apples once from an apple orchard commune he stayed in. So Apple is a huge part of his life.
2: Interesting.
0: Yes. Thank goodness, not pomegranate.
2: Yeah, man.
0: Pomegranate computers. Random number four. Researchers have documented 34 cases of wild orcas offering prey or food to humans.
1: Oh.
0: Including fish, birds, and stingrays. Even crazier, they didn't just drop it each time. They appeared to wait for a response from the human after the offering.
1: Oh.
0: They either took it back or abandoned the gift.
1: That's so sweet.
0: I guess, right? And random number five, America has more than 53,000 storage facilities. That's more than all the Starbucks, McDonald's, and Subways combined.
2: Wow.
0: The rest of the world only has 10,000 self-storage facilities, and America has 7 square feet of self-storage for every man, woman, and child living in the United States.
1: What?
0: So get rid of your stuff. Oh, my God, America. Those are your randos here on Hey Morton.
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1: The Real Housewives of Beverly Hills star Lisa Rinna is speaking out about, you know, Spencer Pratt going for mayor of Los Angeles. Wait until you hear what she had to say about it in just a minute. First, Nicolas Cage just revealed that there is a director in Hollywood that he doesn't think has forgiven him for letting him down and won't return his phone calls. He's talking about Christopher Nolan. Apparently, Nick Cage was offered a role for the 2002 thriller movie Insomnia, and he turned it down. And he says ever since he did that, Christopher Nolan has basically ghosted him for everything else. He said most of them, talking about directors in Hollywood, they get their feelings hurt and don't call you back. It's happened with Christopher Nolan. They just don't call me back. He also claimed directors Woody Allen and Paul Thomas Anderson stopped reaching out after he passed on some of their projects as well.
0: Well, I think they saw some of the, like, the vampires in movies and stuff he did and said, you know what? Dodged a bullet.
2: Yeah.
0: We're not going for that kind of freaky stuff. So cool. Right? What's the movie? The Matchstick Men, where he has all the bees. The bees!
2: Oh, yeah.
0: The bees
2: yeah.
0: are coming after him. Or
2: then he was in Long Legs.
0: Yeah, like, oh, yeah. Ghost Rider.
3: I got weird.
0: Yeah. he got weird choices. And they're like, you know what? Dodged a bullet.
1: Yeah. The Real Housewives of Beverly Hills, Lisa Rinna, was asked, what does she think of Spencer Pratt, the reality star, running for mayor of Los Angeles? And who she thinks should be running for mayor of Los Angeles. Here is how she answered that.
4: I am going to say not a reality star. Sorry, I love him, but we've already done that. We're not going to do that again. Because listen, I'm a reality person. You wouldn't want me as mayor, really. I mean, let's just face it. I love him. I think he's amazing. I just think we did that.
0: Well, you know, okay. I thought she was going to say, let's be real. And I was going to say, you haven't been real for a long time. But that's, you know, at least that's the most level argument I've heard someone made. It didn't seem like it was couched in like anger or anything like that.
2: Yeah, she basically said, don't let any of us, like anybody
1: we're
2: in
1: all
2: reality.
1: Looking for attention. And
0: Spencer Pratt's like, look, I may be a fame whore, but I still have standards. Okay. I'll keep my clothes on. Yeah.
5: A recent study found that men who post shirtless photos on dating apps are viewed as less competent and more promiscuous. I like the idea of people looking at dating profiles like, well, he must be competent. He has a shirt.
1: Hi, Medina. I'm Hey Morton. And that's your Daily Dirt.
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2: Good morning, I'm Matt Barber with your ABC 12 News headlines. An update, a $7 million resurfacing project on I-75 in Genesee County has been pushed back. The project was supposed to start on Tuesday. It will repave about 4 miles of the freeway in both directions between Court Street and Flint Township and the US 23 split in Mundy Township. MDOT is still figuring out an exact starting date. Once the project begins, lane and ramp closures will be in effect. MDOT will post detours for any ramp closures. Governor Gretchen Whitmer has signed a bipartisan bill to forgive school makeup days, supporting dozens of communities across the state that were impacted by severe weather following unprecedented snowmelt, spring storms, and flooding. The legislation provides relief to schools in northern Michigan and the Upper Peninsula, as well as counties downstate that endured unprecedented flooding from a water main break as well in Maine. Whitmer emphasized that the bill would provide relief to schools and communities who were hit hard by the storms. I'm Matt Barber, ABC 12 News on CK105.5.
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11: This is meteorologist Kevin Goff. We'll see mostly sunny to partly sunny conditions with the passage of a weak cold front. That will dip our temperatures a bit, upper 60s to lower 70s near the water. Inland will be in the upper 70s to around 80 with a light northeast breeze. Overnight, mostly clear skies, comfortable sleeping weather down to the low 50s, and sunshine on Thursday with highs mid-60s by the lakes in Saginaw Bay, and inland around 70.
0: Whether you're in Grand Blanc or Davison, we've got you covered. CK105.5. Anything you want to know, we'll answer it to you. Just hit us up in the DMs at Hey Morton. Travis wants to know, Hey Morton, what do you think you could successfully DIY? Oh. So I think that means if you got it done, it would look professionally done.
12: Okay.
0: Here's what I think mine would be. I think it would be a cutting board. Like one of those nice ones you see that's like dark wood and light wood.
12: Yeah.
0: I actually kind of want to do that. I see the people like cut a board into strips and then they're like clink, clink, clink, clink.
13: Yeah, it's like slab by slab, right?
0: Yeah. And then they glue it together. Then they plane it out and then put linseed oil on it. I think I could do a fairly thick, well-looking cutting board.
13: And that would seem tedious.
12: It would be hard.
0: I think I would like doing that. Yeah.
12: Okay. Now, would you start with like already a piece of wood that is already pre-cut, or you're like, you're going out getting wood?
0: I'm not going to the forest.
12: That's what I'm picturing. Is like you got to go out like from scratch.
0: Nobody's going to do that.
12: No, okay.
0: That doesn't make sense.
12: That makes sense. Yeah. Okay.
0: Yeah. No, it's get lumber.
12: Okay. Got it.
0: Out of lumber, I can make a cutting board. Okay.
13: There's got to be a Lowe's or a Home Depot nearby.
0: Yeah,
13: come
0: right.
13: On, relax.
0: Don't be crazy. Okay. Saying who's Amish.
13: Yeah.
0: Jeez. I made my own horse and buggy with my own hands. Mighty.
12: I can paint, like paint a room. Like, you know, if you want to paint your walls red, whatever, your cabinetry. My dad's a professional painter, and I would go on job sites with him. Sometimes I'd help him. And I've painted my own place.
0: All right. What's a painting tip that gives you an advantage that most people don't know? So I think everybody can kind of paint. That's not really DIY.
12: I think it's all in the prep. Everyone just thinks, oh, I got to get, you know, great primer and a great color and a great, it's, that will all look good probably at the end. It's all in the prep. So if you don't prep right, like with taping it off and doing things like
0: so
12: that.
0: Okay, so what's a taping technique that people don't know?
12: I mean, right now, back in the day, now they have a roller for tape. So you just put it on and you literally glide, which is easy.
0: So not really bragging about this DIY that much. I can paint a wall.
12: I feel like people say it, but then I'll come into someone's house. I'm like, yeah, that's good.
0: Like
12: I guess
0: everybody does.
12: But the edges are like rough and you can see kind of through it. They didn't prime maybe properly. You're like, yeah, it's good. It's just not great. And I feel like I could do a great job.
0: Okay. You could do a professional painting job.
12: Yeah.
13: All right. Okay. Mine is definitely...
0: I'm sorry. It's just, I'm not amazed by that. I know a lot of people. But I haven't seen your painting job, so I have to wait.
12: Okay.
13: Yeah, I might have to hire you soon.
0: Yeah.
13: I don't know. But mine is definitely, I think I could DIY a gazebo.
0: Oh,
13: I really think I could. You know why I know? Because I've watched my dad fail like 4 times in his backyard. So like I know like what not to do.
0: Did he have pre-cut pieces and all that, though?
13: He did.
0: A kit?
13: He had to design his own footing. For the gazebo, so like each one from like corner to corner, he had to like do the twist in and get all that in. So yeah, I think I could. I think I could if I had enough lumber and like the ceiling and all. Like I think I could do it. I could knock it out,
12: and it would look professionally done.
13: Absolutely, might take like 20 trips to the hardware store.
0: Is it made out of wood or metal?
13: Wood.
0: Okay, so wood gazebo.
13: Because I feel like the metal ones are super easy.
0: A gazebo is arched, though, so you'd have arched wood at the top. It's not going to end up being a shed.
13: Yeah, that'll be tricky, but yeah.
12: I don't feel like, you know, well, all right.
0: You don't buy it?
12: I'll come and paint it when it's done.
0: Yeah, none of us are going to be at the home show winning an award.
13: At all.
0: Oh,
13: at
0: my
13: all.
0: God, at what all. A mess. Nothing. That's your answer.
13: Zero Travis, home garden.
0: Nothing.
13: Yeah.
0: You couldn't DIY anything. Yeah. From Flint to Fenton, we're your soundtrack. CK 105.5.

0: CK 105.5. All right, we're going to play Guess Words. Let's get right into it, and let's not wait. Iman's waiting to play, and we love having you on. Iman, who are you going to play with, D-Rock or Adina?
1: D-Rock, please.
0: All right, 30 seconds on the clock. Remember to say pass if you get stumped. On your marks, get set, go.
2: If you have an Xbox, you can play video.
1: Games. Games.
2: This is cheddar, Swiss, pepper jack. These are all types of...
1: Cheese.
2: Yes,
1: cheese.
2: A vegetable that you eat with melted cheese. They're like little trees. Not cauliflower, but
1: pass.
2: Okay. Your aunt has a kid, and that is what to you? That's your
1: cousin.
2: When you win, you get a shiny what? You win a sport?
1: A trophy.
2: Yes. You should always strap this in your car. Strap this in when you're in a car.
1: A seatbelt.
0: Seatbelt's right. You got it after the buzzer, so you got four today. The word you passed on was broccoli.
1: Yeah. I see. Sorry about that.
2: No, don't worry.
0: There are no apologies.
2: I hate broccoli too.
0: Bro. Four is a good... Well, it's a decent score. I'm going to say it's good. It's Iman, you've heard this game enough to know that, you know what? The odds are stacked against you.
2: Yeah.
0: But it's not over. Adina needs to play with Sydney. So stay right where you are, Iman. Don't go anywhere. Let's bring in Sydney. Sydney, you and Adina have a rare opportunity today. You only need to get five to win.
3: Okay, let's do it.
0: 30 seconds on the clock. Say pass if you get stumped. On your marks, get set, go.
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1: Hey, you know that place that makes fruits and puts it on a stick? They like cut up fruit in the shapes of stars and flowers. Edible arrangements, right? Well, now that all the states have relaxed their marijuana laws, the word edibles means something completely different. So we're going to call them and ask them, how long does it take for it to kick in once you've eaten the fruit? It's our phone prank. The phone, Jibba.
2: Edible Arrangements. This is Peter.
1: Yeah. Hi, Peter. This is Rick. And I want to.
2: Hey, Rick. How you doing?
1: I'm good. Listen, I ordered a bouquet from you guys yesterday. They just delivered it today. And we've been sitting here for about 3 hours and nothing's happening.
2: What exactly do you mean nothing's happening?
1: Well, we got the arrangement, and everybody dug in right away. All my friends here, and that was about 3 hours ago. And so far, no reaction, no nothing. Everyone's just kind of sitting here, like chill, like same.
2: Okay, I'm kind of confused. I mean, is everybody ate from the bouquet?
1: Yeah, everybody ate from the bouquet, and
2: nothing's happening, right?
1: Yeah, nothing's happening.
2: Okay, I'm just kind of confused. Was there something wrong with it? Was it bad?
1: No, it tasted fine. I mean, the fruit was fresh. Everything was good. But this has been about 3 hours. Does it usually take longer than that to kick in?
2: For what to kick in? I'm not following you. What exactly do you mean?
1: Like, after you eat it, it usually takes about 3 hours for the feeling to kick in and you start to feel something.
2: I mean, usually people just eat it and that's about it. What do you mean?
1: Like the euphoria, like the, I guess is for lack of a better word, or like the like you start to feel lightheaded and like laughing and stuff.
2: Were you trying to order like a marijuana edible?
1: Yes, exactly.
2: Okay, that's not what we do. We just have fresh fruits and chocolate, and I mean everything's edible. We don't do any sort of like medical anything or anything in it or on it or anything like that.
1: So you're telling me I just got a bunch of fruit?
2: But yeah, that's what the order was. It was an edible arrangement.
1: So you're telling me nothing's going to happen. And so we've just been sitting here like a bunch of fruit.
2: You guys all ate it, right?
1: Yes.
2: Yeah, there's nothing in it that's going to make you have any sort of...
1: Well, then why do you call it edible?
2: Because everything's edible. You ate it.
1: What's an edible?
2: Yeah, something you can eat.
1: But it's also something that makes you feel something. You know what I mean.
2: I know what you mean now, but that's not what we do here.
1: That's kind of false advertising, isn't it?
2: It's not. It was edible. You ate it. It's edible arrangement.
1: Okay, if I came up to you and gave you a brownie and said, hey, this is edibles, would you eat it?
2: Well, I mean, I would have to ask you if anything's in it.
1: Right, because you think edibles means something that makes you feel good, right? Oh, man, this is such a letdown. So we'd like to get a refund if that's okay.
2: I can't issue a refund for that. I mean, if there was something wrong with it, like if it was bad.
1: Yeah, there's something wrong with it. You gave us a bunch of chopped up fruit in the shapes of stars and stuff. So we ate a bunch of bananas and pineapples and stuff.
2: It was edible and you guys ate it all.
1: So did people pay you that money to just buy fruit on a stick? Is that what you're trying to tell me?
2: Yes. It's all just fresh fruits and chocolates. That's all we do.
1: I'd like
2: here.
1: To get my money back.
2: Nothing like what you wanted.
1: I'd like to get my money back.
2: I'm sorry. I can't give you a refund for that.
1: Well, the least you could do is give me a jibba.
2: What's a jibba?
1: A jibba is a prank call. We're playing a prank call on you now, man.
2: Oh, man. I knew this couldn't be real.
1: Come on, man.
2: Oh, man, edibles.
1: I'm waiting for the edibles to kick. Come on, nobody's ever come by and tried to buy edibles from you.
2: Not that kind.

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1: Is this mom just being straight up petty? Or she's got a point. Miranda decided not to take her son to a recent play date because she was invited last minute. And this is the second time that this invite came last minute. So she decided, no, we're not going to go to this play date. Is she right? Or is she just being a little petty?
0: Is it petty to not let your kid go on a play date because you got invited last second? Over and over again, you feel like you're being disrespected. What do you think? 866-570-1903. Moms weigh in. What do you think about that? Is that disrespect if you keep getting invited last second or not? Would you go or would you not? Bree is on the phone. Bree, what do you think?
2: Hi, I am one of the moms that does invite last minute. And I even tell other moms, I'm like, hey, like, even if it's last minute and you want to, like, grab yogurt, like, hey, we're on our way to yogurt, like, I'll come in an hour. Like, I'm like, sure, I'm down. So I'm one of the last minute moms. And it's never with intention. Like, the last minute on my end is never with intention or like meant to hurt, but I'm like, I have a hard time making plans. So maybe this mom is the same. Maybe she has a hard time making plans and just is like, hey, you want to hang out?
0: Well, the mom is saying that she gets invited last minute and her feelings are hurt by that. But I kind of feel like you do. Like, life is hectic. If you get an invite at all, don't short your kids. Let them hang out with their friends.
2: Yes, exactly. Like, I think that the kid and maybe even the mom will still have a good time, even if it is last minute. Like, they still get to see a friend. Like, it takes work to maintain friendships, and that mom is still putting forth an effort, even if it is last minute.
1: But, you know, you keep saying, you know, listen, being a mom is hectic, and a lot of stuff happens last minute. But when it does come to, like, kids playing with other kids, there is still some prep, right? You got to get the diapers ready. You got to get so much ready to leave the house alone. So you do have some time to think about where you're going to go. Are we going to go to the park? Are we going to go to the zoo? Whatever. And invite a person with plenty of time ahead.
0: What do you consider plenty of time?
1: Several hours. You know, if you're planning to go to a park at 3 o'clock in the afternoon, by 9, maybe text that friend and say, hey, we're going today, later today. So everyone can kind of get their schedules in order because you got feeding and nap and this and that. You can't just do last minute.
0: I don't know. What do you think about that, Bree?
2: I would say like 1 to 2 hours. Like, yeah, I would say like an hour or two ahead of time. Like,
1: an hour? I could be at the grocery store in the middle of it. Like, that's too short of a time.
2: Or like, hey, we're going to leave for the beach in an hour. Like, we're leaving in an hour. Would you want to go?
0: Yeah.
2: And then, or whatever it is, like, we're leaving in an hour, you know, or we're going to go get lunch in an hour. Would you want to go with us or something like that? I would say, depending on how far the place is.
0: Yeah. Bree, let me ask you this. This has been my experience, but maybe I'm singular this way. You know that game Plinko in Price is Right where they let that little thing go down and it bonks back and forth trying to get into the thousand? That's kind of how any day with kids goes. You start at the top and you want it to go straight to the bottom and it's never going to. And you don't know where it's going to end up.
2: It's so true. Yes.
0: Yeah. And so I think you're just kind of on the fly. No one takes it personal because you're like, you know what? It's just we're just all kind of making it work. So we just kind of reach out and make it happen.
2: Yes, and sometimes if you have, like, say you do have plans that were scheduled, like, 2 weeks in advance, you know, and you're like, hey, you want to get together next Saturday or whatever, and then that Saturday comes, and your kid doesn't feel good, or, you know, whatever, you didn't sleep good last night, and you're exhausted, or whatever, and you're like, you know what, I'm not feeling up for it, like.
0: Yeah. That's a good point. Bree, you bring common sense to a show that rarely has some.
2: I love listening to you guys. You're our morning go-to, so I'm here for it.
0: Good. Well, thank you for being on our show today. That was great. We're asking you, if a mom continually gets invited last second to play dates, does she take it personal and say, you know what, I've had it with the last second invite? Or is that being petty? Magda, what do you think?
3: You know, I'm a mom that kind of does things on the fly, and I'm the mom who invites last minute. Excuse me. So I don't think she should. I think that you should be just happy that someone is thinking of you and your child and wants you to come along and have a good time. Sometimes you just do things on the go. That's kind of how my family is. We don't do a lot of planning. So if you're offended by that, that's a you problem.
0: I kind of feel like it's too bad for the kids if you're telling them, like, look, I need this to be on a calendar for me to show up constantly. And I could see why, you know, if it's a mom's group that's always planning stuff and at the last minute you feel like you're added in. But ultimately, what's the idea of it all? It's giving your kids a chance to go have some fun with their friends. So you kind of got to put your own feelings aside and just say, okay, cool, let's do this. What do I care? My kids are having fun.
4: I mean, I tie it to my hot mess, hanging out with your hot mess. So let's collaborate and just be one big hot mess, basically, on the fly.
0: Collide.
3: Which is usually how momhood is. We're all just one big giant hot mess. Yeah.
0: Trying to keep it together while these kids are creating chaos all day. You did what? Yes. Well, Magda, thank you for calling. We appreciate that. Yeah, I think you just got to let them do it. You know what I mean? I think you got to let the kid hang out there and just let them have some fun with their friends. Are you persuaded to think that way, or you still think there has to be big plans?
1: It depends, I guess. You know, if we're just grabbing some, you know, ice cream, that's fine to be last minute. But if it's a play date and there's like 8 women involved and 10 kids, like, I'm looking around like, who got the last text and who got the first text?
0: Why?
1: And if I'm the one constantly being invited last, that says they don't really love you as a friend. They don't accept you in the group.
0: I think if they're having your kids show up and be around their kids, they do. Because otherwise, they're not going to include you. You're like, not her kids. No way.
1: In my mind, I've seen it like, oh, well, let's just invite her because, you know, we don't want problems.
0: I don't think, when it comes to your kids, I don't know if it works that way. Lavette, what do you say?
5: I say that's an excuse. This on the fly, I'm a mother, I'm this, I'm that. I raised 4 kids by myself and we maintained a schedule. Mm-hmm. And I was part of a mom group, and you have to have structure some part of your life. If you mix it up every now and then and you invite someone last minute, okay, it's understandable. But if this mother's getting it last minute every time, someone's unorganized. And then so what do you teach your kids? We gonna live on the fly all of our life?
0: Oh, okay.
5: We just gonna jump up and just go. No organization. Let's just, whenever we feel like it, we're just gonna jump up and everyone's supposed to show up. And if you don't, oh, well.
0: Yeah, I guess.
5: I mean, there has to be some type of structure somewhere. I get that when you have kids that you can't control every minute. No, you can't. But the minutes and stuff that you can control and be considerate of other people's households.
0: I have a question.
5: Come on. Yes.
0: Am I in trouble?
4: Yo, I feel like it. I feel like we're all in trouble, dude.
1: I'll go in my corner.
0: Sorry.
4: I had to check the call, make sure it wasn't my mom on the line. Like, dude.
1: Yes.
4: I'm scared.
0: Here's one thing I know for sure. Your kids have their act together.
4: Yeah, they do.
0: No doubt about it.
4: Better believe
0: it. You raised good ones.
5: My kids are grown and they're productive, and I have grandkids. And you know what? Things do come up, but don't use it as an excuse to continually be late to things or continually be the last one to plan something. It's not an excuse.
0: Well, you know, okay.
4: Yes, ma'am.
1: I found my person.
0: Thank you, Lavette.
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1: Russell Crowe just laid down the law when it comes to paparazzi and fans wanting his autograph in Paris. You're going to hear how he kind of flipped out in just a minute. But first, Miley Cyrus finally got her star on the Hollywood Walk of Fame over the last weekend. It was huge moment for her, obviously, and she actually got emotional talking about her journey from coming from, you know, Tennessee to Hollywood, the, you know, big dreams and all that. She even gave a shout out to her dad, Billy Ray Cyrus, and said that they used to actually walk Hollywood Boulevard together when she was just a little kid on Hannah Montana, saying she was dreaming about this exact moment.
0: That's unfortunate.
2: And that became the theme song.
0: Okay. Yeah, I kind of feel like
1: that is true.
0: It's a little gross, right? Because we've all been down the Hollywood Walk of Stars, and you shouldn't have a kid down there.
2: Yeah.
1: Yeah, right?
2: Definitely wear a hazmat.
1: What time of day was it?
0: Yeah, exactly. What are you guys walking around down there for? Where are you going?
2: Like,
0: burned
2: why?
0: Out, burned out tire shop? Like, what are you looking for?
2: Are you hungry? There are other restaurants, other places.
1: Oh, my God.
0: You want to meet a Spider-Man in the throes of drug addiction?
1: Yeah. Oh, my perfect. God.
0: Okay.
1: That's so great.
0: It's true.
1: Russell Crowe was in Paris, and so he was coming out of his hotel. Of course, a ton of fans and paparazzi are right there waiting for him. And, you know, he decided, listen, this is not going to get crazy or chaotic. I'm going to lay down the law because this is exactly how it's going to go. It's maybe a little difficult to hear, but he says, stay where you are. Don't push in on me. I'll come to you. Give everyone space. And if someone becomes a jerk, he says, I'm gone. Okay, are we clear on this? Take a listen.
3: Stay where you are. Okay. Don't push in on me.
4: Shut up.
3: I'll come to you. Okay. As soon as somebody's in, I'm gone.
4: Okay, okay.
3: Got me? Clear?
4: Yes, sir.
0: Okay,
4: yes,
0: sir. I have an issue with this. I saw a TMZ headline that said, and I clicked on it for the very reason, Russell Crowe explodes on paparazzi. The word explodes was in all caps. Mm. I thought, oh, whoa.
1: Mm.
0: And that was it. To me, that's not exploding. To me, that's being rational. He's like, I'm going to sign everything, which I watched the video. He did.
1: He did.
0: He signed everything. For a lot of people that didn't even sound exactly like they knew who he was, I'm like, these people are autograph sellers.
1: Oh, yeah.
2: Basically, yeah.
0: And
2: yeah.
0: He probably sees the same guy getting the same autograph 20 times and is tired of them all pushing. He's like, hey, I've seen you 5 times this week. I know you're selling this on eBay. Act natural or else I'm out.
2: Right.
1: Yeah.
0: You know? And so if he had pushed through everybody and jumped in a van, he'd be like, rude, you don't care about your fans.
1: True. Yeah.
0: So where's the middle ground on that? Because that to me looked like the middle ground. And how does TMZ, Russell Brand explodes on fans? You're like, hey, TMZ, I don't think so.
2: That's clickbait.
1: See, I don't think that was handled the best way. I think.
0: Okay. How would you handle it?
1: Yeah.
0: Now, you've seen these 20 people.
1: Yeah.
0: You know they could care less about you. They're just selling your autograph. And it's Thursday, and you just want to walk from the hotel to your vehicle.
1: Yeah.
0: How do you handle it when they're all pushing you?
1: I think he could have said the exact same words, except taking out the curse words. And I think that's where people thought, oh, you must have a level of anger coming in. Because he simply just walked out of the hotel room. So it's not like there was a commotion beforehand, so he finally flipped out to say. It was the first words out of his mouth. With two curse words in one sentence.
0: There was a commotion beforehand, all week long, when that happens every time.
1: Sure.
0: And it's the same people.
1: But, okay, then there's a back way, right? You didn't have to go out the front of the hotel.
0: Okay.
1: Right? So it's like, if you're going to do that, he could have said that same exact line. I think if he just took out those two curse words, it would have sounded like, hey, I'm assertive, I'm telling you what I want, but I don't sound mean about it. Like, he sounded like it came from, I'm sick of this.
2: But at that moment, did it feel like an ambush? Did it feel like aggressive?
1: No. Nobody was even close to him.
0: Hmm. I think maybe he has done exactly what you've said 30 times.
1: Mm-hmm.
0: And this is time 31.
2: He's had it.
1: Well,
0: and he said,
1: bad.
0: You know what? I don't think you're understanding what I'm saying. So back the blank up, which is exactly what you would say if they were doing that to you all the time. Adina, I know you'd be like, hey, back the blank up. I've had enough. I can, and he didn't.
1: But nobody provoked him to do it. That's what's a little weird to me.
0: But those people are there all the time. So that's what I'm saying. We're seeing this one account. But this happened 20 times that week to him. And he's like, okay, I'm going to sign it. He didn't say...
1: Then just get in the car and go. Then don't deal with it at all.
0: But then you get the same exact thing. Oh, he didn't care about his fans. He's like, I will stop and sign.
2: Yeah.
0: And I'm going to accommodate you. Do it in an orderly fashion.
2: Because you're still in the business of people.
0: Yeah,
2: so.
1: Exactly. That's and exactly that was not
0: it.
1: Nice. End of story.
0: I thought it was very nice. Not end of story. Listen.
3: Stay where you are. Okay. Don't push in on me.
0: Don't push. Don't blanket don't push in on me.
3: And I'll come to you.
0: And I'll come to you. Mm-hmm. How much more accommodating can you be? As soon as somebody pushes in like that, I'm going. Mm-hmm. And I don't blame him, given what weirdos do these days.
2: And he didn't yell at them.
0: And no, he did not explode.
2: Right.
0: Yeah, I don't get it. Like, I thought that was pretty rational, fair way to treat people instead of going, get the blank out of the way. I'm getting in my car. Because he had security with him. He could have had them just manhandle people out of the way and just be like, forget it.
2: Yeah.
0: You got your 20 autographs this week.
2: He could have been a Baldwin, you know?
4: Hey, get this. A family in Massachusetts won $5 million from a lawsuit against a country club after their property was hit with over 600 golf balls. Family was like, you know, when we moved directly next to a golf course, we had no idea this could happen.
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2: Good morning, I'm Matt Barber with your ABC 12 News headlines. An update, a $7 million resurfacing project on I-75 in Genesee County has been pushed back. The project was supposed to start on Tuesday. It will repave about 4 miles of the freeway in both directions between Court Street and Flint Township and the U.S. 23 split in Mundy Township. MDOT is still figuring out an exact starting date. Once the project begins, lane and ramp closures will be in effect. MDOT will post detours for any ramp closures. Governor Gretchen Whitmer has signed a bipartisan bill to forgive school makeup days, supporting dozens of communities across the state that were impacted by severe weather following unprecedented snowmelt, spring storms, and flooding. The legislation provides relief to schools in northern Michigan and the Upper Peninsula, as well as counties downstate that endured unprecedented flooding from a water main break as well in Maine. Whitmer emphasized that the bill would provide relief to schools and communities who were hit hard by the storms. I'm Matt Barber, ABC 12 News on CK105.5.
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15: This is meteorologist Kevin Goff. We'll see mostly sunny to partly sunny conditions with the passage of a weak cold front. That will dip our temperatures a bit, upper 60s to lower 70s near the water. Inland will be in the upper 70s to around 80 with a light northeast breeze. Overnight, mostly clear skies, comfortable sleeping weather down to the low 50s, and sunshine on Thursday with highs mid-60s by the lakes in Saginaw Bay, and inland around 70.
0: Everywhere Genesee County goes, the hits go too. CK105.5. Anything you ask, we will answer it. You just hit us up in the DMs on Instagram, at Hey Morton, with your question, and here we are.
16: Courtney asked, Hey Morton, if you had unlimited money for one stupid purchase, what would you buy?
0: It's not something you could ever do anything with, right? Mm-hmm. It's just something you own, and that's it, and you just get to, like, own it.
16: Okay.
0: Okay. Well, so you can't use it. It's just a show off. Because, man, there's so many cool, like, architectural homes I would buy.
16: Oh, yeah.
0: But what's the point if you can't use it?
16: Okay. Well, can it have your, like, your name on it? Like, you get to be like, oh, that's...
0: Yes. You know, you put your name on it. You just can't have it.
16: Okay.
0: Well, all right. What are you going to buy?
16: I'm buying the Statue of Liberty, man. It's the Statue of Edina now. I'm sorry.
0: Ooh, oh, wow. Way to make everybody hate you.
17: Yeah, dude.
0: Yeah.
17: Yeah.
16: I think it would be so cool. You're like, what do you own? I own that. It's on every magnet, on every map, on everything, and it's just there forever, it seems like, at least.
0: And you have stained it with your personal identity.
16: Yes, it's mine. Yeah,
0: I wouldn't do that one. I'd be like, no, I'm good. I'm cool. I would buy I would buy Neil Armstrong's actual spacesuit from the first step on the moon.
17: Okay, yeah.
0: Yeah, put that in a case and go, how cool is that?
16: That's cool. Pretty cool.
0: Yeah. And nobody'd be mad.
16: Would you try and wear it for Halloween?
0: You can't wear it. Ah. Remember, this is something you buy that you can't use for anything.
17: There's no gain whatsoever.
0: Yeah, show it off. Yeah.
17: Mine, only because there's, I want to say, 100 to 150 in the world, but I would purchase a liger. It is a crossbreed from a tiger to a lion, and they are phenomenal animals.
16: Is that real?
17: They are real, and there are 100 to 150 in the world.
0: Wait a minute.
17: They're very rare.
16: Who owns them right now?
17: Like, it will be me soon.
16: This is so ridiculous.
17: I'll be the liger king. You know what I mean?
0: Said tigers and lions can be bred together in captivity to create hybrid big cats. This does not occur in the wild because they live in different habitats.
17: Right.
0: But the two main types of hybrids are ligers, like you said, and tigons.
16: What?
0: Male tiger and female lion.
16: This is crazy.
17: See what I mean? It's exotic, man.
0: I never heard of this either.
17: I'm going to be de-exotic.
0: Well, I think you win that one. I never heard anything like that.
17: I'm never going to financially recover.
0: But. Yeah. Good call.
17: Yeah.
0: Wow. Hit us up on Insta, at Hey Morton, HEYMORTON.

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1: Every Wednesday, you take Adina on in basic trivia. We call it...
0: Meet the Bosnian.
1: I'm curious to see how you do with these questions today.
2: Me too.
1: Yeah, we'll see. We've got a movie question in there today.
3: Oh.
1: All right.
2: Okay.
1: We've got a question about the 90s today.
3: Ooh.
1: We've got a question about fairy tales, a question about world leaders.
2: Ooh.
1: We've got a question about anatomy.
2: Wow.
1: Restaurants.
2: Oh, you. Every category.
1: And we've got it all today. And that's just the first five questions. All right. So good luck. Let's meet our winner. Ashley, how are you?
4: I'm good. Good morning. How are you?
1: Good. I've already crowned you the winner. Are you good at trivia?
4: I don't know. I'm nervous.
1: Well, let's meet our contestant. Ashley, how are you today? Don't be nervous. These are pretty easy questions if you just take like a tenth of a second and think about the answers. Pretty easy.
3: Yeah, you'll be fine.
1: Here we go. 30 seconds on the clock. Goodbye,
2: good luck,
1: Adina.
2: Ashley.
1: Adina's heading out of the room. And here she goes. And there we go. All right. Say pass if you get stumped. It's a great strategy to get to the easier questions for yourself, okay?
4: Okay.
1: All right. Here we go. On your marks. Get set. Go. What was the movie The Godfather about?
4: It was drugs.
1: Name a reality show from the 90s.
4: 90s? I'm trying to think. Pass.
1: What story features two children dropping breadcrumbs?
4: Is it breadcrumbs?
1: No. You are too nervous for this game. The movie The Godfather was about gangsters, the mafia. Two, a reality show from the 90s would have taken Jersey Shore, The Real World, Survivor.
4: Jersey Shore.
1: Even Dang Cops. Okay. Cops is kind of the 80s, but it's kept going this whole time, so we would have given you credit for Cops even. But so those are some shows. And then what story features two children dropping breadcrumbs? It's really obscure, but it's Hansel and Gretel. Do you remember that? They get led into the forest and
4: drop
1: breadcrumbs to find their way back. So, all right. So look, hold on. We don't know. Adina may get zero as well. So, the only one I think she'll get is...

0: is number two. All right, you ready?
1: I'm ready.
0: Okay. Out of nine.
1: Out of nine?
0: Yeah, out of nine. Well, 10. Oh. Well, we had 10 questions.
1: Okay.
0: But she got zero answers. So.
1: You're joking.
0: No, I only got to ask her three questions. So out of three, she got zero. So we'll see how you do. You know what?
1: Now, I'm
0: just going to tell you, Ashley, no matter what, I'm giving you these tickets for that laughter alone. That is so rude.
2: Wow.
3: Thank you.
1: Sorry, Ashley. No, that's just so terrible sometimes.
0: No, we know that.
2: You better not bomb.
3: I was nervous.
0: Yeah, she was nervous. That's implied.
2: Adina, you better not bomb. You better not.
0: You know what?
1: I'm scared now.
2: You better
0: I
2: not
0: should
2: bomb.
0: Change all the questions to just be super hard. Yes. What is the genus of pomegranate? What is that question? Okay. All right. Listen in, Ashley. Let's see how you do, Adina. You just need to get one to prove your point. Here we go. 30 seconds on the clock. On your marks. Get set. Go. What was the movie The Godfather about?
1: Oh, Italian mob. Why? Italian mob.
0: Name a reality show from the 90s.
1: Oh, The Real World.
0: What story features two children dropping breadcrumbs?
1: Oh, it's a thing. Oh, I know it in Boston. I don't know it in English. Hold on. Red Riding Hood? Red Robin Hood?
0: See, you should feel a little better, Ashley. She only got through three questions. You got two of them right and one by accident,
1: my God,
0: I think.
1: Thank God.
0: The movie The Godfather was about the mafia, so I'll give you mob.
1: Okay.
0: Italian mob. Real World is a show from the 90s, and Hansel and Gretel.
2: Hansel and Gretel.
1: Oh,
2: yeah.
1: Hansel and Gretel.
0: What do you say in Bosnian?
1: I thought it was Cervenka pizza, but it's not.
0: What do you think Tarenca Binka would be the likely answer? Ashley was like, well, I didn't know you could answer in Bosnian.
1: It's different.
0: Speak the Bosnian here. Yeah, so that's it. So two kids dropping breadcrumbs. So do they have the same story in Bosnia?
1: Same story, different. I was thinking of a completely different story in general.
0: Oh, wow. What story are you thinking?
1: Red Riding Hood. What is the one with the red hood?
2: Red Riding Hood, yeah.
0: Yeah.
1: That would be Cervenka pizza.
0: Why would Red Riding Hood drop breadcrumbs?
1: I'm not sure, because I wasn't sure which one it was. And maybe in our story, they do drop breadcrumbs. I can't remember. Dang it.
0: Yeah, that's see, this is why you won today.
2: Anyway, actually,
0: yeah. I couldn't possibly let you walk away with a loss.
2: No.
0: Oh man, you know what bums me out too? I had so many great questions today, and we only got to three of them.
1: We could do a double like tiebreaker, like a double or nothing.
0: Well, you didn't tie, so we can't do that. But thanks for rubbing it in.
2: Wow, man.
0: You know, Ashley, I hope you call back and play again, because today weren't your questions, but now that you've done it, you have no reason to be nervous anymore.
3: Thank you. I'll definitely try again.
0: Okay, we will like that. And thank you for playing. Speak the Bosnian. Yes. Yes. Drink on that bank of it.
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0: You're officially locked in. Hey Morton on CK 105.5. We're about to call Gus. He works at a major chain guitar store.
1: Okay.
0: And say, hey, can you help us figure out this song that's in my head? I heard it. Because, you know, they all think they're like musicians,
1: of
0: right?
1: Of course, yes. Yeah.
0: But I'm going to hum something so outrageous. It's not a song.
2: Yes!
0: It's our phone prank. The phone, Jibba.
3: Gus,
0: my name is Rick. I'm having the hardest time. I heard a song on the radio the other day, and I have been trying to figure out the name of this song, and I'm at my wit's end. Nobody seems to know the song, and I wondered if I could play a little bit of it for you, and you could tell me the name of it. I heard it on the rock station, so there's a big guitar solo in it. I know it's a guy with a really high-pitched voice. Would you mind if...
3: Yeah, I'll try. I'll see if I can help you out.
0: All right, here you go. Done. Does that ring a bell at all?
3: Well, you know, it's kind of hard to figure that one out, man. Yeah, I don't know what to tell you.
0: Like, that part keeps going over again. And that's like the lead guitar, and then the bass is like... like that.
3: You know, I really don't think I can help you with that one. Do you remember any of the lyrics?
0: Something about, like, a girl or baby or something like that. Like, a girl or baby... Or, no, I think it was girl. I'm trying to do my best. I'm not doing a very good job of it, but that's like everybody I've asked, nobody can remember it, and I can't get it out of my head.
3: I don't know. Maybe if you could think some of the lyrics for me, I might be able to figure it out. But
0: it's something with girl or baby. I can't remember, but I think he keeps saying something about the girl, you know, girl, and then love or like in something or.
2: Oh my god.
3: Yeah, I'm struggling with you, man. Yeah, I'm not laughing at you. I'm laughing with you.
0: Well, it's you know what I mean when you get a song stuck in your head.
3: Oh yeah, believe me, I know. My wife's that way. She gets them stuck in her head. She wants to Google it to the end of time. But,
0: that doesn't.
3: I don't even think of a way I can even Google banana.
0: Right.
3: Yeah. Good luck to you, man. I wish I could have.
0: Well, let me try another part of the song. Yeah, would that be all right?
3: I got it, man. I really do. I got it, but I'm really busy at work. I'm on my boss.
0: It's like off. Just one second. It goes. You know that thing they move back.
3: Really busy at work. As good as that little bass sounds, I gotta get back to work.
0: Gus,
3: man. I wish I could help.
0: Gus, I do remember one of the lyrics.
3: What's that?
0: The lyric goes. You're having a jibba played on you. It's a prank call your wife told us to do.
3: What the
0: heck? It's a prank call. This is the phone, Jibba, man. It's a prank call.
3: Oh, man, you're killing me, man. I got to get to work, man.
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0: 105.5, Flint's number one for all the hits. Alex Moore in there with Fever Dream. Hey, how you doing? It's Rachel Geddes. Glad to have you along as we get ready for another brand new flyaway. So our BTS Blitz is going on. We know our first winner from last week, Christine Lentz, and she chose Baltimore. So that one's off the list. Now, remember, there's a bunch of really cool cities, like all the biggies are on this list. We're doing six winners, six trips for BTS. And coming up in just a couple minutes, I will have that keyword for you right here on CK105.5.
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105.5 Flint's number one for all the hits. 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

105.5 Flint's number one for all the hits. Well, our BTS Blitz has its first winner, and she decided to choose Baltimore. Christine Lentz, her name is. So congratulations to her. And in the meantime, you can be texting in today's keyword.

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Oreo's releasing limited edition cookies inspired by BTS. Coming up next week, June 8th. Purple with a brown sugar pancake flavored cream inspired by the Korean snack Hotak. Pretty cool. Your next BTS keyword coming up in the 1 o'clock hour.

0: 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Still saying this after all these years. Wasn't me.
1: Yo, man.
2: Yo.
1: Open up, man.
2: Yo, what do you want, man?
1: My girl just caught me.
2: You made her catch you?
1: I don't know how I let this happen.
2: But who?
1: The girl next door, you know? I don't know what to do.
2: Say it wasn't you.
1: All right.

K105.5, Flint's number one for all the hits. Travis was sleeping courtside, or maybe he was like fake sleeping. I don't know. And Taylor's just giving him the look over the weekend. CK 105.5.

0: WFCK 105.5, Flint's number one for all the hits on your Wednesday. Hope it's a good day. Finally, the weather has broken. It's gorgeous out there. The garden is rocking, and now I just have to keep things alive. CK 105.5.
1: They say the holy water's watered down, and this town's lost its faith. Our colors will fade eventually, so if our time is running out, day after day, we'll make the mundane a masterpiece. Oh my, my, oh my, my love, I take one look at you, you're taking me out.

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0: The shows this year are going to be crazy. What they can expect is for me to go 110% every single night and sing my ass off to a point where it doesn't even make sense. And every night, I literally feel like I'm going to collapse at the end of every show. I go all out like it's the last show I'm ever going to do, because you never know.

0: 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Need Your Love. 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
12: A Better Life with Dr. Sanjay Gupta.
13: People have started using AI for all sorts of things, but I cannot think of an area where the stakes are higher than your health. First of all, I'll tell you this. I know doctors who have cracked some seemingly impossible cases with the help of AI, so it can be a powerful tool. But AI can also hallucinate, provide bad advice, and be just as confident when it does that. If you do decide to plug any personal medical information into one of these chatbots, you should know that while the companies that created them have robust privacy protections in place, they are not bound by HIPAA, like your healthcare provider is. Whatever the advice presented to you, take it with a degree of healthy skepticism. Always get a second opinion. And remember, if you ever experience concerning symptoms, skip the AI consult and head straight to the ER. I'm Dr. Sanjay Gupta, helping you live a better life.
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0: KCK 105.5, Flint's number one for all the hits and all the cash. 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
17: Have you ever noticed that you mostly breathe through one nostril at a time? Even when you're not sick, even when your allergies aren't bothering you. The body actually switches the dominant nostril as frequently as every 2 hours while we're awake. That's according to Adam Taylor, an anatomy professor at Lancaster University in the UK. This alternating cycle is automatic. It's regulated subconsciously by the hypothalamus in the brain, he said. Your body does this to give each nostril a chance to rest and repair so they don't get too dried out, which could make it easier for pathogens and inflammation to cause damage. Now, Taylor also said studies suggest the left nostril may be more dominant, and when the right nostril is dominant, the body is in a more alert or even stressed state. Who knew? Pretty fascinating stuff. I'm Dr. Sanjay Gupta, helping you live a better life.
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CK 105.5, Flint's number one for all the hits. 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They're like, no, we're full. We don't want any more people because, like, we just want to keep things cool. With too many people, it's not going to be good. So stay out.

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17: People have started using AI for all sorts of things, but I cannot think of an area where the stakes are higher than your health. First of all, I'll tell you this. I know doctors who have cracked some seemingly impossible cases with the help of AI, so it can be a powerful tool. But AI can also hallucinate, provide bad advice, and be just as confident when it does that. If you do decide to plug any personal medical information into one of these chatbots, you should know that while the companies that created them have robust privacy protections in place, they are not bound by HIPAA, like your healthcare provider is. Whatever the advice presented to you, take it with a degree of healthy skepticism. Always get a second opinion. And remember, if you ever experience concerning symptoms, skip the AI consult and head straight to the ER. I'm Dr. Sanjay Gupta, helping you live a better life.

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0: 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It's the Retro Lunch with Smash Mouth. 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
12: Have you ever noticed that you mostly breathe through one nostril at a time? Even when you're not sick, even when your allergies aren't bothering you. The body actually switches the dominant nostril as frequently as every 2 hours while we're awake. That's according to Adam Taylor, an anatomy professor at Lancaster University in the UK. This alternating cycle is automatic. It's regulated subconsciously by the hypothalamus in the brain, he said. Your body does this to give each nostril a chance to rest and repair, so they don't get too dried out, which could make it easier for pathogens and inflammation to cause damage. Now, Taylor also said, studies suggest the left nostril may be more dominant, and when the right nostril is dominant, the body is in a more alert or even stressed state. Who knew? Pretty fascinating stuff. I'm Dr. Sanjay Gupta, helping you live a better life.

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1: 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Just play the game one way. You hit a ball in the gap, run. Boom, coming in hot.
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3: This is a test of the emergency alert system. This is only a test.

This has been a test of the emergency alert system. If this would have been an actual emergency, the signal you just heard would have been followed by news or official instructions. This concludes the test of the emergency alert system.

Akon and Snoop, I Want to Love You. CK 105.5, it's the Retro Lunch, brought to you by Taboon, Miller Road in Flint, DMX, Sir Mix-a-Lot, and Beyonce all coming up, yeah, this hour.

0: before you go, there's something I want you to have.
1: 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But wait a minute, isn't this...
0: Yeah, yes it is.
1: But I thought the old lady dropped it into the ocean in the air.
0: Well, baby, I went down and got it for you.

0: Sam. CK105.5. It's the Retro Lunch brought to you by Taboon Miller Road in Flint. We've got it. Sir Mix-a-Lot. You know what comes next.
1: Oh my God. Becky, look at her butt. 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I mean, her butt.

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CK105.5, Blitz number one for all the hits. And congratulations to our latest BTS Blitz winner, Christine Lentz. And she chose Baltimore. But don't worry, there's still five great cities on the board. And your key word is Seoul, S-O-U-L. 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

0: WSCK 105.5, Flint's number one for all the hits. We're so excited. 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Now, keep listening. We're going to get you qualified very soon to join us that day at the lake for Summer in the Sand. We're putting the cash in the sand, a $500 Kroger gift card, an Apple Watch, all kinds of good stuff. So be paying close attention as we get ready for Summer in the Sand. It's back.
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5: We've talked a lot about measles over the past year, but mumps has largely flown under the radar, even though it's been making a bit of a comeback as well. That's because fewer people are getting the MMR vaccine, which stands for measles, mumps, and rubella. The vaccine's been around for decades. It is effective. It is safe. What makes mumps outbreaks difficult to contain is that symptoms usually don't appear for 2 to 3 weeks after someone's been exposed. And that can make it hard to pin down where that exposure took place. And someone who is infected can transmit the virus to someone else before they are symptomatic. If you get sick, which could manifest like a run-of-the-mill respiratory virus or the telltale swelling of your cheeks and jaw, all you can really do at that point is to treat the symptoms and also isolate yourself so you don't infect anyone else. I'm Dr. Sanjay Gupta, helping you live a better life.
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1: BTS with Swim there. 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And we've got our very own BTS Blitz flying people all over the country to see them live. Six cities, six winners. And actually, we're down to five because we had a winner last week. She took Baltimore, but we still have got New York, Dallas, Boston, Chicago, or LA remaining. 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
3: Have you ever noticed that you mostly breathe through one nostril at a time? Even when you're not sick, even when your allergies aren't bothering you. The body actually switches the dominant nostril as frequently as every 2 hours while we're awake. That's according to Adam Taylor, an anatomy professor at Lancaster University in the UK. This alternating cycle is automatic. It's regulated subconsciously by the hypothalamus and the brain, he said. Your body does this to give each nostril a chance to rest and repair, so they don't get too dried out, which could make it easier for pathogens and inflammation to cause damage. Now, Taylor also said, studies suggest the left nostril may be more dominant, and when the right nostril is dominant, the body is in a more alert or even stressed state. Who knew? Pretty fascinating stuff. I'm Dr. Sanjay Gupta, helping you live a better life.
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105.5 Flits, number one for all the hits. 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

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So there's a new workout trend in New York. You know, they try anything once. How about chess boxing? Competitors engage in 11-round match. Okay, that'd be exhausting. Then you play chess in between and box in the ring. I mean, you're straining your fists, right? I don't know. Here's Bruno, Risk It All, CK 105.5. For just

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0: Here's One Republic's Ryan Tedder on how he spends his downtime.
1: I have two modes. I have 110 miles an hour, barely staying on the track, and then I have don't ask me to do anything, do nothing. So guilty pleasure for me is doing nothing. Vacation for me is not let's go to all the museums and let's go. Like, I see more culture in 90 days. I'm lucky that I, you know, will see in any 90-day period, I might see more culture than just about anybody will see in a 9-year period. And I've been around the world a bunch. I've seen it all a lot. So I don't feel guilty about doing nothing. I want to watch Netflix. I want to sit. I want to get a massage. I want to, like, hang by the pool. My guiltiest pleasure is I've become a full-on tropical Caribbean. Like, put me near palm trees, near a beach in, like, the Caribbean or Southeast Asia, anywhere exotic and fun and beautiful, and just don't talk to me.

0: 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Need your love. 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
7: A Better Life with Dr. Sanjay Gupta.
8: We all know how important it is to stay active as we age, especially as we get older. But I've come to realize that for as good as people are about getting their cardio in, a lot of older folks really don't seem to be doing the recommended amount of strength training or even understand why it's so important. It helps you stay functional and therefore independent for as long as possible. Certified strength and conditioning specialist Dana Santis says a great place to start is not with dumbbells or barbells, but with your body weight, which allows you to build strength while also learning how your body moves and where your limitations exist. It also reduces the risk of overwhelming your connective tissue, which adapts more slowly than muscles as we get older. Once you're comfortable, you can dial up that intensity, but do it slowly, do it carefully. I'm Dr. Sanjay Gupta, helping you live a better life.
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0: you're the same. CK 105.5, all the hits. How you doing? It's Rachel Geddes, and I'm playing basketball with my son last night. Slammed his foot into my thumb as I was going for the ball, and he was kind of kicking the ball. And anyways, I don't know, my nail might fall off, but it hurt bad. So I've been icing my poor little thumb. It hurts. Oh, man. It'll be all better, though, in time for summer in the sand. Put it on your calendar. Saturday, June 13th. It'll be back again this year. 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We cannot wait. It's going to be another fun one.
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8: A Better Life with Dr. Sanjay Gupta.
9: Breast cancer is the most common cancer among women in the world. And according to a new study out of the University of Washington School of Medicine, an estimated 3.5 million cases a year are expected by 2050. Now, the good news is we've gotten so much better at screening, earlier detection, and cutting-edge treatments in many countries, including here in the United States. But even here in America, Black women have a death rate from breast cancer that is 40% higher than white women, a disparity that exists despite our world-class treatment infrastructure. So what can you do to lower your risk? Eat less red meat? Try your best to manage your blood sugar and your weight? Exercise is really important. Cut back on drinking, quit smoking. And remember this, you should start getting mammograms. At what age? 40. That's when you should start. I'm Dr. Sanjay Gupta, helping you live a better life.
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KTK, 105.5, all the hits. Well, Taylor could only look on as her fiance, Travis Kelce, slammed a beer courtside the other night, and she was kind of like rolling her eyes, like, really, dude? 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
8: A Better Life with Dr. Sanjay Gupta.
9: Breast cancer is the most common cancer among women in the world. And according to a new study out of the University of Washington School of Medicine, an estimated 3.5 million cases a year are expected by 2050. Now, the good news is we've gotten so much better at screening, earlier detection, and cutting-edge treatments in many countries, including here in the United States. But even here in America, black women have a death rate from breast cancer that is 40% higher than white women, a disparity that exists despite our world-class treatment infrastructure. So what can you do to lower your risk? Eat less red meat? Try your best to manage your blood sugar and your weight? Exercise is really important. Cut back on drinking, quit smoking. And remember this, you should start getting mammograms. At what age? 40. That's when you should start. I'm Dr. Sanjay Gupta, helping you live a better life.

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0: something that said couples that get back together after a breakup report a lot more happiness. 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
11: A better life with Dr. Sanjay Gupta.
12: People have started using AI for all sorts of things, but I cannot think of an area where the stakes are higher than your health. First of all, I'll tell you this. I know doctors who have cracked some seemingly impossible cases with the help of AI, so it can be a powerful tool. But AI can also hallucinate, provide bad advice, and be just as confident when it does that. If you do decide to plug any personal medical information into one of these chatbots, you should know that while the companies that created them have robust privacy protections in place, they are not bound by HIPAA, like your healthcare provider is. Whatever the advice presented to you, take it with a degree of healthy skepticism. Always get a second opinion. And remember, if you ever experience concerning symptoms, skip the AI consult and head straight to the ER. I'm Dr. Sanjay Gupta, helping you live a better life.
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Stylish Jade, and look at that. We've arrived to number one with our girl, Kalani Bailani. She's in at one with Folded. Flint's top four at four.

0: Club. 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
21: Making sure your kids get enough sleep. It's one of the most important things you can do for them as a parent, and yet it's often overlooked. Not only does sleep in the early years set the stage for mental and physical health, it also creates the foundation for how one sleeps later in life. That's according to the National Sleep Foundation. Now, that organization recommends 14 to 17 hours a night for newborns, 12 to 15 for infants, 11 to 14 for toddlers, 10 to 13 for preschoolers, and 9 to 11 for school-aged children. When it's age appropriate, start by talking to your kids about why sleep is important. It helps their body grow, helps their brains learn, helps their mood stay steady. Don't underestimate the importance of a routine. You can even narrate what you're doing step by step to help them along the way. I'm Dr. Sanjay Gupta, helping you live a better life.
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0: gosh. 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Got Summer in the Sand. 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I just
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11: Colleague of mine was telling me the other day about how their Instagram feed is filled with videos, most of them kind of funny, about how grandparents and friends tend to bulldoze new parents out of the way to get to see their baby. As a dad of three daughters, I know how life really does become all about them the moment those kids are born. But I also know parents are still people, too, who need their own attention beyond being mom or dad. And moms, in particular in those early years, can feel especially invisible in the eyes of other people. So what can you do to stop contributing to what is known as maternal invisibility? Women we spoke to said these two things were the most helpful. When people stopped to ask how they could best support them, number one, or when they took the initiative to handle certain tasks that obviously needed to be done. I'm Dr. Sanjay Gupta, helping you live a better life.
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Are you pretty good at breakups? 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

had an official kickoff to summer over the weekend. But come on, I can't be the only one that's over here fantasizing about Halloween-y. 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

average person wearing the same underwear for 2 days in a row? 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

0: I'm Ryan Tedder with OneRepublic, and this is our new song, Need Your Love. 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
0: The initial idea for this song actually started from a demo I was doing for a different artist on that day. I literally completely spaced on the origin story of this initially. It was just a demo. It was like a start, like a verse and chorus idea, no arrangement. The production was totally different. I write all the time, constantly. Like, I might start two songs a day. I might finish two a day. You never know. And then a year later, I'm combing through demos that don't even really have names or associations. And I stumble across this one. Couldn't even remember for the life of me, honestly, where it came from. It sounds crazy, but I write a lot. So I was just like, oh, this is amazing. This feels like OneRepublic. This feels like us.

0: 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Need your love. It's your music plus. 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
9: 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That's according to the National Sleep Foundation. Now, that organization recommends 14 to 17 hours a night for newborns, 12 to 15 for infants, 11 to 14 for toddlers, 10 to 13 for preschoolers, and 9 to 11 for school-aged children. 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I'm Dr. Sanjay Gupta, helping you live a better life.
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11: A better life with Dr. Sanjay Gupta.
12: We all know how important it is to stay active as we age, especially as we get older. But I've come to realize that for as good as people are about getting their cardio in, a lot of older folks really don't seem to be doing the recommended amount of strength training or even understand why it's so important. It helps you stay functional and therefore independent for as long as possible. Certified strength and conditioning specialist Dana Santis says a great place to start is not with dumbbells or barbells, but with your body weight, which allows you to build strength while also learning how your body moves and where your limitations exist. It also reduces the risk of overwhelming your connective tissue, which adapts more slowly than muscles as we get older. Once you're comfortable, you can dial up that intensity, but do it slowly, do it carefully. I'm Dr. Sanjay Gupta, helping you live a better life.
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0: 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It's Dallas Jade, and I got my girly pop, Big Booty Judy, and Grand Blank. 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You haven't called the show in a while. 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
10: We've talked a lot about measles over the past year, but mumps has largely flown under the radar, even though it's been making a bit of a comeback as well. That's because fewer people are getting the MMR vaccine, which stands for measles, mumps, and rubella. The vaccine's been around for decades. It is effective. It is safe. What makes mumps outbreaks difficult to contain is that symptoms usually don't appear for 2 to 3 weeks after someone's been exposed, and that can make it hard to pin down where that exposure took place. And someone who is infected can transmit the virus to someone else before they are symptomatic. If you get sick, which could manifest like a run-of-the-mill respiratory virus or the telltale swelling of your cheeks and jaw, all you can really do at that point is to treat the symptoms and also isolate yourself so you don't infect anyone else. I'm Dr. Sanjay Gupta, helping you live a better life.
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0: 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I just
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9: Colleague of mine was telling me the other day about how their Instagram feed is filled with videos, most of them kind of funny, about how grandparents and friends tend to bulldoze new parents out of the way to get to see their baby. Now, as a dad of three daughters, I know how life really does become all about them the moment those kids are born. But I also know parents are still people, too, who need their own attention beyond being mom or dad. And moms, in particular in those early years, can feel especially invisible in the eyes of other people. So what can you do to stop contributing to what is known as maternal invisibility? Women we spoke to said these two things were the most helpful. When people stopped to ask how they could best support them, number one, or when they took the initiative to handle certain tasks that obviously needed to be done. I'm Dr. Sanjay Gupta, helping you live a better life.
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$500 gift card to go to Kroger. That would be amazing. An Apple Watch, or get tickets to some of the biggest shows coming through. 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And keep it here. 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
1: Best part about coming off a three-day weekend, kind of a four-day weekend, is we're already halfway done, Tyler. Happy hump day.
2: Yes, halfway through the week. 3 days left. Let's go.
1: Can we do a quick little recap on some of the highlights from the AMAs this past weekend? Because I think people are still catching up, being that it was on Monday, Memorial Day. What stood out to you most?
2: Yeah, Taylor went 0 for 8. Big giant goose egg there. And then a lot of Bruno Mars, Cardi B, BTS, Cat's Eye, Huntrix, Somber, all won three awards. A lot of awards given out to those groups.
1: Man, they've been dominating this year. And speaking of domination, we've got to talk about the song that we just can't get out of our heads. Pink Pantheress and Zara Larsson won Best Collab for Stateside. What started as a viral TikTok moment became huge. And thanks to Alyssa Liu, it's now at a completely different level. And whether you like it or not, it's one that you can't help but to sing to. It's definitely a grower.

0: talk about.
1: It's Nightly with Jade and Tyler, and this time of night, we always have cravings for the worst of foods, but T, I was laughing. I went to go to a concert the other night, this past weekend, right? And when we were walking outside, I was like, why is it that I'll never buy food off of a street vendor outside of the concert venue, but when I'm in a foreign country, I'll get like a street taco off of a freaking trash can that was grilled on a grocery cart? Like, have you ever bought street food in your own city? And I'm not talking about a cute taco truck, T. You know what I'm talking about.
2: Yeah, I love me some street meat. Sounds weird to say. No, like I've even gone to Mexico and got like the street taco from like a little mobile shack.
1: Yes.
2: Love a good hot dog off a street car, street vendor.
1: My question to you is, where do you draw the line though? Who are you not approaching and why?
2: Any foreign meat is a no for me. If you're like on the street corner grilling like some squirrel, I'm going to turn away.
1: I guess we really don't know what they are grilling. And like, how do we trust these people? It's a lot of trust.
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8: Making sure your kids get enough sleep. It's one of the most important things you can do for them as a parent, and yet it's often overlooked. Not only does sleep in the early years set the stage for mental and physical health, it also creates the foundation for how one sleeps later in life. That's according to the National Sleep Foundation. Now, that organization recommends 14 to 17 hours a night for newborns, 12 to 15 for infants, 11 to 14 for toddlers, 10 to 13 for preschoolers, and 9 to 11 for school-aged children. When it's age appropriate, start by talking to your kids about why sleep is important. It helps their body grow, helps their brains learn, helps their mood stay steady. Don't underestimate the importance of a routine. You can even narrate what you're doing step by step to help them along the way. I'm Dr. Sanjay Gupta, helping you live a better life.
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0: If you've ever been to jail, hopefully not. People try to hide stuff on their persons to bring in to make jail a little bit better.
1: Ooh, but don't they like strip search you?
0: They do. So that's why it's like, I don't understand why they try. There is a woman in Michigan. She was going to jail. She was stealing products at a grocery store. They took her into the jail, found out that she had a bottle of wine in her hoo-ha.
1: What?
0: Yes. And they did the strip search and they found wine stuffed in her genitals. She is now facing several charges, including trespass and attempting to smuggle contraband into a prison institution.
1: Damn, she needed that drink. She was like, look, it's going to be a long time. I don't know when I'm getting out. I thought it was crazy when I used to work at CVS as a, you know, front store worker. And I saw somebody put like a wine bottle underneath their shirt. And it's like, we can see the wine bottle, ma'am. But popping it up the coochie is crazy business.
0: Yeah, if you're wondering, she's banned from CVS forever.

0: It is Nightly with Jade and Tyler. And Jade, we know that you have a crazy coffee addiction. And you know what? It also will help your mood. And I have studies behind that.
1: Yes!
0: So a new study from the University of College Cork is giving coffee lovers another reason to pour a cup. Researchers have found that both regular and decaf coffee may help improve mood, focus, and even reduce anxiety.
1: Oh, see, Tyler, I believe this. I believe this with everything in me. In our break room, we used to have this little poster, and it was a coffee cup with little arms and legs, little stick figure, and it said, coffee is a warm hug for your brain, and that is how I feel.
0: I'm not saying that you're an anxious person, but I'm saying go ahead and grab another cup of coffee.
1: Yeah.

And this town's lost its faith. Our colors will fade eventually. So if our time is running out, day after day, we'll make the mundane a masterpiece. Oh my, my, oh my, my love. I take one look at you, you're taking me out.

0: It's Nightly with Jade and Tyler. And gang, if you did not grow up as a millennial, I don't know if you know how big of a deal it was to know any girl that like made it big at Hooters. Tyler, there was honestly one of the most beautiful girls I've ever seen in my life. She went to my elementary school, middle school, high school. Her name was Ashley Pike, but she was a stunner. And she worked at Hooters. She got discovered and actually got put in an Adam Sandler movie to be a Hooters girl. And it's just like, dang, she ended up going to the Playboy Mansion and all types of things. And I'm like, Hooters used to have like, they used to launch people's careers. It's crazy.
1: Yeah, and as men, we just go there for the wings. That's all. We don't really go for anything else.
0: Sure.
1: But Hooters, their CEO, Neil Kiefer, came out and said that they want to make Hooters a family-friendly restaurant. They want to get away from, you know, the booty showing, and they want to have everybody welcome. Children, wives, husbands, everybody.
0: See, what do you think they're going to implement to make it a more family-friendly environment? Because I get it, but at the same time, I came to see cheeks out of those tangerine shorts.
1: I don't know if they could do anything. I mean, clothing-wise, you can't change the orange shorts, right? So maybe just make the shorts longer?
0: That's what I'm thinking, too. That's pretty much it, right?
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3: Have you ever noticed that you mostly breathe through one nostril at a time? Even when you're not sick, even when your allergies aren't bothering you. The body actually switches the dominant nostril as frequently as every 2 hours while we're awake. That's according to Adam Taylor, an anatomy professor at Lancaster University in the UK. This alternating cycle is automatic. It's regulated subconsciously by the hypothalamus and the brain, he said. Your body does this to give each nostril a chance to rest and repair, so they don't get too dried out, which could make it easier for pathogens and inflammation to cause damage. Now, Taylor also said, studies suggest the left nostril may be more dominant, and when the right nostril is dominant, the body is in a more alert or even stressed state. Who knew? Pretty fascinating stuff. I'm Dr. Sanjay Gupta, helping you live a better life.
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1: It's Nightly with Jaden Tyler. BTS coming off a big night at the AMAs. 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
2: Dang, the boys came back from the military and really got to work.
1: That's right.
2: I'm really excited to see their performance at halftime when we get to, is that what they call it in soccer? I don't know, Ty.
1: Yeah, I believe it's the halftime, the championship game, the finale of the World Cup.
2: Oh my God, that's going to be epic. I've never seen them perform. Like, I hate to admit that. Army, don't come after me, but I've seen, you know, little TikTok clips, but I'm ready to see them shut it down.
1: Yeah, and it's going to be BTS, Madonna, and Shakira. So you got to like one of them if you don't like all three. Swim.